All right, there we go. I am everyday people. That is a birthday song to the one and only, a request by the one and only Mr. Oscar Wilson, Delmark Recording star out of Chicago, Illinois. And today is his birthday, and we're really excited for him on every level. I love you, Oscar, and I hope you're having the best birthday ever. I also want to give a shout out to Billy Branch. He is actually in Cozumel, Mexico, celebrating his birthday with his lovely wife, Rosa. So yay. So I am back in the saddle again here. Also not the horse ranch, which I spent a lot of time at as well. I was there a good portion of today and all day yesterday. If you want to make it up to Webb Ranch, not where the stables are, but right before where they have an organic thing, there's a big pumpkin and pony ride patch things going on. There's pumpkins galore and haunted houses and a petting zoo with a cute alpaca and goats and bunnies and everything. For there's a hay ride, and there's this really cool rows of corn stalks, which I've been joking all day. We've seen that movie Children of the Corn, so you're more than welcome. Please come to Webb Ranch. It's through every weekend through October. I'll be there on the weekends, and you know, only the kids can ride the ponies. But please do come by. And it's good to be back. I've been off for a few weeks. I went to Phoenix, Arizona to celebrate Bob Corritore's birthday, playing with Jimmy Primetime Smith, the lovely, my good friend Tia Carroll, Carla Denise, Oscar Wilson, Bob Stroger, Anthony Garacci. It was just a full house at the Rhythm Room in Phoenix, Arizona. And then I went to play in the Gulf of Mexico. So I'm happy to be back. I'm going to the lovely Kay Bowler is calling in at 5:30, and she sent me a lot of her music on an MP3 that I've been listening to at home. She's got a new studio album coming out next year, and she has a big show at Biscuits and Blues this coming Saturday, which we're going to talk about when she calls in at 5:30. And I really, really want to download properly the music to play for her. And I hope that she understands, because our sound engineer is not here, and I am not the best person for this. So I'm going to play her music, and we're gonna test this out. So bear with me. And Kay is calling in at 5:30. My new fall schedule is 5 to 7. If I will probably interrupt a few times for sports, but we're used to that now, and we always support the home team. I hope everybody's having a good October and getting ready for Halloween, because I know the decorations are out. All right, so I did start off with a Kay Bowler tune, and this is off of her album, which I really like. It's called Handle the Curves, and I do believe every blues song in here is kind of sassy, which I have gotten to know her just a little bit, and I do believe she's we're going to just call her Sassy Blues Lady, Kay Bowler. She is quite the entertainer and a very impressive woman. And then, of course, playing from their new CD, the Anthony Paul Soul Orchestra featuring Willie Jordan, What Can We Do? And I just really just like that full orchestra sound, Blue Mood Indica. So we'll start off with that. And then, of course, a song, a shout out to Mr. Oscar Wilson, a Delmark recording star out of Chicago. Happy birthday, Oscar. And so right now I'm going to play some of my favorite music by Mr. John Primer. Here we go.

We all do a little master thing. I need everybody's help on this next one. The words are easy. It's yeah, yeah. You think you got it? Champion Jack Dupree, sir, from New Orleans, Louisiana, one of the great piano players. Inspired me when I first started.

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Nasty boogie woogie. What? 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Upstairs.

0: right. We got some nasty boogie woogie going on right there with Mitch Woods off his new CD, A Night in New Orleans. And of course, that was a boogie swamp boogie of champion Jack Dupree, one of my favorites. So listen, while I have everyone's attention before I embarrass myself before Kay gets on here, I'm gonna try a little experiment to see if my MP3 downloaded right. If not, I'll just keep talking, and then I'll make a couple to Kay when she calls in. But we're just gonna give this a try. And I do want to give a shout out to Nancy and a young lady named Teddy. I'm gonna be playing your requests before the night is out. We'll see what we got here.
1: I have no more fears.
0: Yep, I don't think I'm gonna be playing that MP3 anytime soon. So, mea culpa, I am so very, very sorry. My engineering skills completely blew. So, but I'll make it up to her, I promise. She does have a show coming up this weekend at Biscuits and Blues that I highly recommend you see. And until then, we are going to play some Mr. Duke Robillard. Here we go.

0: All right, Kay, are you with me?
1: I am with
0: there
1: you.
0: There she is. All right, I do want to tell you, lovely woman, you're not the first person I've hung up on. I swear to God, I look at the hold button. You're not supposed to use the hold button when you're queuing someone on the board. So, welcome to Community Radio with Sherry Jones.
1: Oh, thank you, Sherry Jones, for having me.
0: My absolute pleasure. Now, I am going to start right out of the gate with a big, giant mea culpa, and I'm going to try and make it up to you while we do have the time that we're going to have to go in the air. Technical difficulties. I have been living with your music that you sent me, and I'm truly in love with all of your music. But
1: Sherry, thank you.
0: I couldn't download the MP3 to get it to come onto the soundboard. So we're going to talk about your new music and visualize so that people
1: have
0: a clear understanding of what's going on. So I apologize. Our sound engineer is not here on Sundays, and I didn't take care of business. So.
1: Well, we'll just have to do this again.
0: We are definitely going to do this again. I promise you. I'm just so enamored with your music. And I know I've seen you around. I know we've crossed paths. And I was like, I need to go listen to your music. And I did. I listened to you live a couple weeks ago, or about 3 weeks ago, I guess, now at Poorhouse Bistro. Mm-hmm. And I was more than pleasantly surprised. You have sewn together a lot of funk, a lot of blues, and a lot of R&B all into one soulful piece of song. Each of your songs just carries all of that weight. And
1: thank you.
0: You are such a great entertainer, and you've put together a good band, so I'm really excited for you. Now,
1: well, I feel blessed with these boys I'm working with right now. Yeah,
0: you've got a good thing going on, woman. I like it. And
1: I
0: opened up with Handle the Curse, and I really like that one.
1: Oh,
0: it's the blues.
1: Thank you.
0: And I just it's just such a sassy album. So
1: you know, I wrote that after going to Club Fox.
0: Okay.
1: It's a great blues story. I was in a really bad mood, went down to Club Fox, and Tommy Castro was sitting in doing the jam just like everybody else. It was really kind of special evening, and I sat in, everybody, you know, it was a great night. And by the time I left, I was just feeling like, you know, I didn't have a worry in the world, right? And so the next morning I woke up and I wrote that song. You know, I just went, you know, yeah, it's the blues that I might be feeling, but it's the blues that also gives me my healing.
0: See?
1: And that's why we do it, you know?
0: It's
1: funny how it is, isn't it?
0: It's exactly it right there. I love it. It's a great song, and I really enjoy it very much. It's a good album, Handle the Curse. I like it.
1: Thank you.
0: So before we get started, I was so happy to. I mean, we have mutual friends, Larry Batiste, Tommy Castro, of course.
1: Oh yes.
0: But Sister Monica, and I was so enamored when I read that you know her, and I will share
1: this story. Yeah.
0: When I first saw her perform, this was years ago, and it was in San Jose, one of the festivals. Obviously, it was a blues festival, and Etta James called in sick, which she was known to do. When it was too hot, and they were like at a loss because she'd always call at the last minute, and they were at a loss. And Sister Monica jumped on stage and blew everyone away.
1: I love this story.
0: I know. I was like, this is a woman that you want to listen to, because not only is she a powerful singer, but anybody who has the gumption, you know, she's barely known, and she's like, I'll do it. And I love that attitude. And her and I remained friends over the years, even when I moved out of state. And I clearly remember the last time I got a message from her. And I had no idea that she was falling ill. And someone had reached out to me and said that she had passed on. And I was deeply sorry to hear that.
1: Well, Monica and I met at a festival. You know, this is right when Tommy was coming out. We were all in a festival down at Santa Barbara. It's like 97, 98. And Monica and I just became fast friends at the festival. Then she came by a show I did at Mother's Tavern, which is in San Luis Obispo. Then I moved north. I was looking for a place to live in San Bruno, and she says, why don't you just rent a place for me? And so I rented a room from her for 6 months down in Santa Cruz, and she helped me get in a lot of clubs real fast. And she helped me get my band together, which is wonderful cats of the South Bay, Keith Milne and Kevin Coggins and Bruce Farrell and Sid Morris.
0: Yeah. Nice, Sid Morris.
1: So, she was a great friend of my music and a great friend of us all with her incredible talent and great songs.
0: Very, very special.
1: People should look up and listen to her stuff. Yeah,
0: I totally agree with that. Sister Monica Parker. Yeah. People definitely go find her. I play her music every once in a while. I find that I should not do it once in a while, but to play her a lot. And when I read that you knew her, I was like, that's so exciting. I just love that.
1: Yeah.
0: So, because she was very special.
1: Ironically, the other thing that brought me to the Bay was I got an offer to front the band Pele Juju, which is a world beat band, which was touring the whole country at the time. And Monica was the one that referred me to them because I'd always done side projects, jazz and other stuff. I've always done that my whole career. And so that's both of those brought me up to the Bay.
0: Right on.
1: And then Pele Juju ended, and I was just I was doing my blues at the same time and put my first few albums out. And so... Yeah, but it's a combined Bay Area, a bunch of women that supported women. It was very cool.
0: I love to hear that because I think that more women need to be in supportive of each other. And sometimes, unfortunately, that does not happen as often as it should. And we will talk about that song because I really like that song a lot. But I do want to tell you something. I was listening to this wonderful interview with Sheryl Crow this morning while I was getting ready to go to the horse ranch. And she had mentioned this conversation with Bruce Springsteen. And I thought two things. Well, first of all, I would love to have a conversation with Bruce Springsteen and Sheryl Crow. But she was talking about their years of writing songs. And what he told her I thought was really meaningful. He says, in your career, all the songs you've written are a snapshot of who you are. And I thought, as a songwriter, I think you could probably identify with that. And
1: definitely. This album, you know, I call it a cathartic journey back to myself. I know that's kind of wordy, but, you know, by the time I got to the last song, which I recorded, which is The Fairweather Man, it was kind of a new version of a song, and I put a different feel, and I put a new verse on it. I just had this full circle moment back to the blues, and it was just this great thing because... I was exploring where my music could go on this album, but someone who'd been completely steeped in blues for decades now, right? But my songwriting doesn't always land in one genre, and I think that's what Blue Eyed Soul or Rhythm and Blues really is. Is it this combination of these things? But, you know, I just wanted the album to be a real candid, true... Mm. What was my blues, meaning like, and then when I chose Robert Berry, this phenomenal producer and multi-instrumentalist and just a brilliant talent among us in the Bay Area, just a powerhouse, he just helped me interpret it in a new way because he came out of a progressive rock world. And so we let this album, let the songs dictate the direction. And, you know, I can't ever get far away from the blues because that's what I am, you know, but. You know, so yeah, the candor, I was really trying to be true to it, you know, true. That's what makes a good song, right? Twist of a phrase, it's the truth. And then you can circle back around and maybe find humor later out of it or something, but out of a hard time. But
0: I love it.
1: Yeah. I think that's what makes the best stuff. Right.
0: Right.
1: Anyway,
0: my favorite quote from my dear friend, John Lee Hooker is, you know, every line of the blues tells a story and every song has meaning. And that is something I when I listen to a song, I always listen for a story, and the blues is a good story. So it's wonderful.
1: Yeah.
0: And you know, I'm going to go off topic here real quick, but just kind of because I do spend a lot of time at Webb Ranch with horses and the cowgirls out there and the cowboys, and there's always a country music song on. So they'll ask me, you know, so you listen, you know, blues and things and so. They don't understand that there is a connection there. And so I'm trying to slowly educate them. It's like, okay, we got your country blues, which is the basis right there for the country music that you listen to now. And I think if Johnny Cash were looking down on you right now, he would tell you the exact same thing.
1: Well, Troubadour by George Strait is absolutely who inspired me to write Camera Ready. Absolutely. I was having a horrible moment of losing a competition, and I kept thinking of Troubadour and how he was able to, you know, that's what we are. In the end, we're just troubadours, you know.
0: Yeah.
1: Wrote in on a song, you're going to wrote out on a song. And so, yeah, the country influence of my youth, I've realized, has come through.
0: Yeah. So, yeah, it's very powerful. It kind of sneaks up on you. I mean, it really does.
1: It does.
0: And Camera Ready is a cool song. And you are a woman after my own heart. I just love you, said George Strait. Another musician I haven't listened to in a while, and I think I should probably play some of his old country blues music.
1: Oh, he's one of my favorites.
0: Carl Perkins? Yeah. I mean, come on.
1: Yeah.
0: Johnny Cash, yeah, well, of course. I mean, there's a lot of stuff going on right there. So,
1: know, it's the lane it all took, right? One took kind of the country lane, one took kind of the gospel rhythm and blues lane. You know, I mean, that's kind of where American roots music kind of, you know, lands in some ways, if you think about it. But absolutely. Anyway,
0: 100% correct. Yes, ma'am. Yes, ma'am. All right, so we're gonna dive into a few of your songs, and I really do apologize to everyone that we can't play them. But if you go to her wonderful show at Biscuits and Blues on Geary and Mason this Saturday night, you will get a first-hand listen. And I promise you won't be disappointed.
1: Yes. I really want to share who my band is.
0: Please, let's do that right now.
1: Sherry.
0: Let's do that.
1: Yeah, Myron Dove, who is just another one of our great talents in the Bay, who played with Santana and plays with Tony Lindsay quite a bit. He and I had a wonderful stint years ago doing a little bit of jazz and kind of everything music and Los Gatos. And so he's reunited with me to help me interpret this album. I'm really, really, really feel blessed. I mean, Robert Barry did the bass work on this album, and he is a world-renowned bass player from the incarnation of after Emerson, Lake, and Palmer. I mean, he has serious lineage. So his bass work was phenomenal on the album. So, you know, Myron is just such a perfect person to bring in to interpret this work. And then I've got both Bill Ireton, who unfortunately moved out of the area on the album, but I have John Truitt with me on Saturday, who is another amazing unsung hero of the Bay with such an articulated, original sound to his playing. And I just got so lucky that I had to find a soloist that could really finish the album with character and stank and style, and he just came in and really finished it, and he's going to be with me Saturday. I'm so excited. Steve Carter, just this brilliant organ keyboard man out of Oakland that I've just gotten acquainted with, will be with me. And Kevin Coggins, we are reunited after many, many years. He's been back with, on drums. He's just, he is the king of the Shuffle Mountain. I'm telling you, nobody plays a better shuffle than Kevin.
0: Absolutely.
1: And then my horn section is Joel Behrman, who is just one of the greatest trumpet players in the area. I've got my one of my oldest friends in the Bay on saxophone, Doug Rowan. And then the man for all seasons, I love him so much, Derek James on trombone. But I also have my mojo man, who is the man on harmonica. So, and he helps bring the icing to the show with our sound, right?
0: He definitely does.
1: Laced through the album.
0: He definitely does.
1: It's so lovely.
0: Yeah. So I don't know. I don't know which song to start with, because they especially you mentioned My Fairweather Man. And I was listening to it, and I could listen to those harmonies seriously all night long. They were just brilliant the way it was put together. And
1: I had a really cool moment, and so I had recorded that as a shuffle early, you know, back gosh, 98, and then I was in my kitchen thinking, I gotta put a straight up blues on this album, and I was feeling that song, and I had written another verse, and I had this, like, you know, like Ray Charles moment in the kitchen of like, what does that feel, and I was like, I know this feel like my back of my, you know, hand. And I'm like, that's freaking Lonely Avenue. And it was just, I started singing this new vibe, and the song just laid into this special place. And then Jeannie Tracy, oh my God, the background vocals on the album. Don't you agree?
0: For real.
1: She arranged them and just did this sassy stuff all over the album. She's got quite a history. She's another superstar instead of the Bay. And, you know, it's been a real pleasure getting to collaborate with these folks. Anyhow, for our show, we have a, you know, 9-piece band this Saturday, and we're pulling out all the stops. And we have 2 tickets, I forgot to tell you, Sherry, to offer to the audience.
0: 2 tickets to give away. So when we're done speaking to the lovely Kay Bowler, please call, and we'll get you up to Biscuits and Blues and put your name at will call. All right, cool, good deal. Well, it's an old school R&B, runs into the blues song. You know, it's got all the classic hits right there with each vocal and each harmony, and it's a nice sound, and it's got that message. You know, I thought you were my guy, but you're not, kind of thing going on.
1: Right.
0: But the backup vocals are very powerful, and it's almost subtle but powerful at the same time. And
1: That's
0: everybody, the harmonica,
1: point,
0: percussion, bass, organ, it's a beautiful piece. Really, it's very nice.
1: Thank you, Sherry. Thank you so much. Absolutely. For the blues lovers out there, that one pretty much stays in the right lane.
0: It definitely does. I was listening to a guy. It is one of those harmonies you could just listen to it all night long and just kind of melt into it. It's a cool song. I think the opening is Homegrown, and that is a classic. I love California song, as far as I'm concerned, and I was listening to it, and I'd only wish it, because I just got back from Florida, and they don't really like people from the left coast.
1: Yeah. You think?
0: Yeah. And I got called a libtard and something else, but I expected it.
1: Oh, no.
0: It's all right. Don't worry. I feel like telling me, you know what? Listen, you little militia creep, I will take away. I'll call my governor. We'll take away your health care. Because they're subsidizing you. All right.
1: They're doing it for themselves.
0: Yeah, they are. So anyway, that is such a cool song. And it's so, if you want to preach some of the lyrics here for the listeners.
1: Well, you know, I'll tell you the funny story. It's just one of those, you know, I need a little, some of that homegrown, some California gold. And I just, I literally wrote it down and I thought, This rolls off the tongue.
0: It does.
1: And so then I returned to the area where I was, and I saw the lyrics, and I went, wait a minute. And so, it just rolled off the tongue, you know. Give me some of that homegrown. California gold, the Sierra Nevada that's nice and cold. Come on, baby, let's get stoned. You know, I just like, and then the whole song turned into a love song to California.
0: Song to California. You got a little bit of Hollywood in there. We got a little, there's a whole lot of things about California going on. And I was listening to it. Jesus, I wish I had this with me in Florida. I would have played it for him. So anyway.
1: Well, I just feel that, you know, it's a love song, and that's why I'm talking about it, because, you know, it's easy to hate, it's hard to love sometimes. So let's teach everybody how to love California again. That's my mission.
0: I agree.
1: I mean, it's just a fun party song. I mean, it's just, you know, it's in the, and you know, I feel like sometimes that is what we all got to do, is just share the joy and share, and that'll just change the page. Maybe that'll turn the page away.
0: 1,000%. Yes. It's a fun, really, listeners, Homegrown. It's California.
1: It's going to be released this week. Yeah. It'll be released this week digitally. My album is going to be officially released in a hard copy, not until March 2nd. But the single will be released. And I literally do plan to just do all the rigors, you know, do my release, then do my lyric video, then I'm going to do a video all over California. I'm just going to be all over California taking pictures in roller skates.
0: Get out. Maybe. I so love that for you. I'm so excited.
1: Well, you should bet me if I actually do it. No, I'm just kidding.
0: Where's Kay? I don't know.
1: No,
0: she's in Hollywood on roller skates somewhere. It's like in Homegrown. I love it. I totally love it. There's just a whole lot of things going on. Okay, so I love, one reviewer wrote about your music, and after listening to you, you know, you write all of your own songs. And and I just thought that this was a really great way to put it. She knows how to interpret them at a very high level. And if you listen to music, and after listening to music, anybody should listen. What I'm trying to say is that, to me, was a perfect way to describe who you are and what your music is, because you do bring bring it. I mean, you know, there's a level of just high intensity with each of your songs. That's very
1: impressive. Hardest music to sing, Sherry, is the blues.
0: It truly.
1: And you can learn how to sing an aria. I've done it. You know, you can learn how to scat. You can learn to develop your vocal range, but feel comes from living, and feel comes from listening for decades. And, you know, I'm finally there. I have tried to be Aretha Franklin for 45 years.
0: Yeah, you gotta be yourself.
1: I'm feeling like I'm in my lane now, purely my lane. And it's because of the humbling reach to the blues to be authentic. Because you think about a slow blues, you can't hide behind anything. You got to have timing that comes from the gut and the real, and that's why it's an intangible, and that's why it's so hard to do well. It's very hard to do well, and I've tried for many. You know, I reach hard, I reach deep, and the album is representative of that pain too. You know, some of the truth in it, like Too Many Arrows. You know, that song is too. It's just not, that's the journey in a nutshell, right?
0: Yeah.
1: You know,
0: and
1: the album.
0: I think what would speak to that is this song? Is it better? Is it better than you?
1: Better than you've ever been. Yeah.
0: Better than you've ever been. And I truly identify with that song as well. You know, I will talk about it openly. You know, as a grieving mother, and just my doubt is mm-hmm. always creeping in, and it yeah. can take hold of you. And humans, we do doubt ourselves. I'm just at a different level of intensity, and any griever will identify with that extreme self-doubt. But I am learning, even when you're drowning in that sea, and I like to, when you're drowning in that sea of doubt, just so you know, it's okay. You're better than you think you are. You're better than you've been.
1: Yeah, there's a lot of ways to interpret better than you've ever been, but the one thing I really wanted to focus with that song was that, you know, don't define yourself by the story you tell of the past of yourself, too. You know, exactly. It's like, what's your future? Don't define your future by what the story you tell of your past is kind of what I say. And it's really about, you know, the fight and the hard work that gets you through it. Because absolutely. I have to say, personally, this has been a humbling fight back, right? I really was ready to throw in the towel. I'd been burned out. I'd just been fighting this since I was 1981. I've been going after this and probably been nonstop and maybe a month or two off of singing, since 86, since I've been a pro. And so, you know, you just don't do that for that many years and feel like a fresh flower about it and not get a little saltier for the wear and have problems along the way and deal in a, 95% male dominated industry. And that's not a negative against men. It's just a reality that you don't always know as you're doing it what you're navigating in, right? And so the whole point of it is, the fight that I've had to do to get back to this place has given me the courage and the tenacity and now the awareness of what I'm really doing. And I just don't think you ever get there without working hard. You know, no matter if it's psychological, no matter if it's your art, no matter if it's a job you want, it's just plain hard work and focus. And so I'm finally on the other side of a lot of the hard work, and it feels good to have maybe something in my hand. I forgot, Sherry, I'd have an album after all the hard work, after all this.
0: After all that. You go, look what I did.
1: I'm really going to have something.
0: I have something to prove. After all
1: this. It's only been 12 years since I got it together, but
0: it's always a journey. That's for sure.
1: Yeah.
0: I think that was another thing that I noticed, it is a personal journey. It really is. Everything is a personal journey, but I will keep that song, carry it with me, because it really spoke to me. And I, all artists, I think everyone can attest to that. You know, you're going to find something that is your hook, and you're like, okay, that song I'm going to carry it with me.
1: It's so fun and funky, isn't it, Sherry? It is just, it was going to be this really minory downer song, and then I realized, wait a minute.
0: It's not a downer. Not at all. That's the thing about a personal growth and journey, I feel, and a song that can speak to you on that level. It is upbeat. It is. You know, Ruthie Foster does that for me as well. You know, her songs are unbelievable.
1: Fabulous.
0: Yeah, just amazing. Yeah. So, You know, I love it. So, you know, it is when you feel like you're drowning, just know you're not. You're better than you've been. And give yourself some credit, dang it. All right.
1: Dang it.
0: Now you've got a song, which I like too, and I hope that I'm getting this right, is When I Walk, You Will Know. And that was a cool song about empowerment, because like you're just going to know. And yeah, I love when you said, my smile comes from my belly.
1: Yeah.
0: I just love that.
1: Well, I'm trying to be genuine. You know, it's really hard when you are, I am a kind of an imposing character of a person, and I'm so grateful to folks that bring attention to my art. I mean, I'm just so deeply grateful, but when you're high on adrenaline after a show and you're so pumping and you're trying to have this moment with people, genuineness is been really, really important to me. And that's when I say about the fire, you know, in your belly, it comes from a sincere place that I'm, that's what I'm trying to convey.
0: I think you've done it. I truly believe. I'm fangirling you. So, all right, we're going to go back now that we've got everything. And I really like this song too, because it is something that sticks in my craw as a feminist. And I really hate to see other women tear each other down. And I really like this song. It really just breaks my heart. But unfortunately, it happens. And we just got to deal with it. And your song speaks to that. I never met a sister. I did my time and you threw me under the bus. You put me there.
1: Yeah.
0: And that happens, unfortunately. I like that you spoke to that. I don't think we should skirt around it anymore. You know, everyone's trying to sugarcoat over it, you know, like girl power, traveling pants and all that nonsense. Like, you know, yeah, we do have girl power and we want, in theory, support each other, and it can happen. There's obviously a real bond between some women, but for the most part anymore, I know it's like, why are you doing this? You know, you kind of shake your head, yeah, and go, what is wrong with you? You know,
1: well, women have to admit they're brutally competitive sometimes.
0: Well, that's, and, you know, I like that you said that, because I truly believe that we have been socialized that competitive nature is not good. You know, that's not a good thing. And then, so when we do start competing with each other, I don't know, it's just like something clicks in and goes, oh, well, I have to be a mean girl. So, and that's silly.
1: Well, you know, when you're an artist too, I think for one of the reasons I put that song down is that, you know, I was doing a gig and I was trying it out and I was working it out, and a couple gals came up to the stage. Oh, I work with this woman and she's everything that song is. And I went, thank you so much. I said, I just kind of needed the courage to put it out there to speak to a truth, right?
0: Yeah,
1: you know?
0: Yeah.
1: And, you know, we've had these different things in this world. Everybody has, you know, when you go at something so direct and someone's strangely competitive and backhanded with comments and undermining and won't give you the respect for your accomplishment because it upstages them, so they can't give it to you. You know, that word proper is Aretha, and is a slang word that means, you know, give somebody their due respect. And that's a hard thing for people to do when they're not working hard at their own life.
0: Right.
1: When they see you working hard at your life, they find ways to undermine you, and then they, you know, think that you don't give them enough attention or that you're trying to take more attention. So, and it's something I wanted to speak to help other artists, because it is a weird, just because we do art doesn't mean we know how to deal with the attention.
0: Correct.
1: You know, all of us too, because I don't go for it. Oh, look at me, you know, the ego. I go with the art is what I'm just putting art out there. But, you know, you have to, you know, peddle your wares and, you know, pitch yourself everywhere to be, you know, to get yourself out there. You got to do that. But, you know, anyway, it's about, you know, it's about speaking to something to help women challenge themselves to grow in those moments.
0: Absolutely.
1: Of being, you know, being competitive when you could just be. I have a quote. It goes, few friendships were formed on the field where we compete.
0: Very true.
1: Many more were made when you're on the same team.
0: I love it.
1: It's my own quote. You can quote me.
0: I think we're recording that quote as we speak. I love it. I just think it really breaks my heart. No, seriously, when I was listening to that song, I'm so glad you're addressing that in a song, because it is, like I said before, it's far, far too often that women will just, you know, spend time. And I don't know, I mean, I think some women are deliberate about it because of their own failed insecurities or their insecurities and failures. And just acknowledge that, you know, it's okay, nobody's perfect. And we all come with our baggage. We all, you know, have our own set of issues. But, you know, just deal with them.
1: Yeah, well, I've dealt with artists, you know, so much in my life, upstaging me. There's always a younger, prettier, smarter, stronger, you know, better version of me. Gosh, I'm 63 now, so it's like, you know, what am I going to do? There's always, so you I've always had to deal with that. You know what I mean? It's like, I can't pretend that there isn't, you know, a ferocious amount of competition in this industry. So, you know, you're used to the, you know, that's what we do. You know, we walk in the room, we're supposed to take all the air out of the room. That's what entertainers do. Anyway, but that's how, you know, so thank you for that compliment giving me courage to put that song out.
0: No, do it. It really, really, really, all the songs I picked out, the ones that really, I'm making it about me. The ones that spoke to me. No, I mean, I'm very proud of what I do, and I feel that I can speak comfortably for my listeners, and so far I've built an audience where they trust that I'm going to play something that they're going to enjoy, you know, there are songs that speak to people, and you know, you just want to share, and your these songs that I picked out definitely speak, I think, would speak to a lot of people. You should be proud. And okay,
1: well, you know, go ahead. Yeah,
0: I was going to ask you about Holla to the Girl, and
1: Ola to the Girl, yeah. Ola to the Girl, yeah.
0: Holla. Ola, that's right. Sorry, Rihanna. So, So I like combined a bunch of songs there. Okay, yeah, tell me a little bit about that. I like that.
1: Well, I wrote this song about 7 years ago, and I love my state. I love my Mexican people. Mm-hmm. They're my people.
0: Yeah.
1: And so I just, was noticing sometimes when I would walk in and, a very obvious, hardworking Latino man would be there and have his head down and let me go before him and just always defer and be, and I just, and I would say no after you, you'd see the shoulders go back and the moment of making someone feel respected and how important that is. And so I was trying to capture that in a song of like, don't you dare put your chin down. Hold your head up. You were a courageous man. You went after a better life.
0: Yeah.
1: You're here risking everything and working for nothing and doing three times the work all of us do. Of course, you're welcome.
0: Amen.
1: And so I tried to get this song. And then we're in this modern, weird climate of our world right now where these beautiful ancestral people of our California community are being,
0: demonized.
1: Chased down, and it's
0: brutalized.
1: Been heartbreaking. So I'm really proud of laying that song down. And so, just so everybody knows, it is available now digitally on all platforms. Ola the Girl, and in the version I have out now, I sing the second verse in Spanish, and I went back in the studio to do it in Spanish I just want to kind of let my friends know where I stood, and then I. For the album, it's a completely in English, and but it's just a love song to my Mexican people, it shouldn't be political. It just should be a love song.
0: Yeah,
1: I choose love. That's it. I choose love. Okay, Sherry.
0: I love that. And that's a perfect segue right into this. And if I understood it correctly, you wrote this during the pandemic, and it is the country I love. And
1: that's
0: a cool song.
1: Yeah.
0: I mean, it really, you just...
1: I cried when I sang. I was crying when I sang.
0: I was getting goosebumps when I was listening to it. And it's a really, everyone should listen to this song as well. It's also, you can stream it.
1: It's available now.
0: It's a really powerful song. And I like that you talk...
1: Super simple, but sweet.
0: It is very simple, but sweet. But you talk about the division and, it's like, when is this going to stop? And I feel like that's another song that I, because we are being torn into. And, using my trip to Florida as an example, I'm just having a good time. I just went to the Gulf of Mexico and and enjoy myself and not be called names. It's like, why are you doing this to me? Right?
1: I know. We all left the second grade, didn't we?
0: For real. For real. Oh, Jesus,
1: We're all trying hard not to be political. We really are.
0: And if you want to go at me like this, I'll come right back at you. But, I'm just... I just want a cold beer while I stroll the Gulf of Mexico. So, I really like that song. It's a cool song. And you do ask that question. And I was actually having a conversation with... one of the ranch owners at Webb Ranch, and they're just another fascinating family altogether. And she was talking about the very same thing. It's like, I'm just so sick of this division and people being mean. And,
1: I keep thinking that song's not going to be relevant, Sherry.
0: It's relevant.
1: I keep waiting for it to be not relevant.
0: No,
1: I recorded that. Yeah. A long time ago. Yeah. 6 years ago now. Yeah.
0: Rick Estrin, he's got a song, and for the life of me, I can't remember it right now, but it's along those lines, he's talking about the division, but he recorded it a long time ago and, or some years ago, I'm going to say before the pandemic or during the pandemic, around that time frame. Well, anyway, I said, are you prophetic, And he said, I can't believe that song is relevant again. And I go, it is. I mean, it just speaks to this, the division and the anger and why are we here? What are we doing? And it's got to stop. And so thanks to the artist.
1: Yeah, I hope that it helps to purge someone else's anger and frustration through the song, because I start out so soft and then it's kind of this full Janis Joplin at the end of it.
0: It is. It's a cool song.
1: It is.
0: I think I would like to get back to the place where it would be cool to say I'm patriotic, because, the meanies out there have stolen the word patriotism and turned it into something, nefarious, I think. And if you don't believe in their patriotism, then you're just a traitor. And so, it's not cool. So.
1: That's yeah, well, we like our Constitution. Let's just leave it there. We beautiful. Like it the way it is.
0: Right? And they're ripping it up, and then they're telling me I'm a traitor. And it's so offensive on so many levels. So
1: yeah, it's hard, It's hard times right now, yeah.
0: Yes, ma'am, it is.
1: All the more reason to sing joyful songs and speak about the future.
0: Absolutely.
1: You know, and you know, this has been that fight of this message, too, of these songs. You know, I consider myself a lyricist first. Mm-hmm. I come up with good melodies and hooks, but, you know, it is about the message and showing people how to be joyful no matter how old you are. That's what we got to do. That's our job, Cherry.
0: That is our job. Yes, it is.
1: Keep the joy out there.
0: I completely agree with that. Music is life, and it is an elixir, and it can pull you in so many different directions, and sometimes you don't even realize it, but it's getting you there. And it's you know, I work with horses too, I was sitting there thinking, it's like, geez, I feel like I shouldn't complain about anything right now because I'm spending my days with horses who are objectively the coolest animals. I mean, yes, dogs and cats and everybody else, but I'm really attached to the horses. And then I get to play music and talk to wonderful people like you. So,
1: I'm jealous. I never got blessing. Into horses, but I am a dog person, very much.
0: I love dogs.
1: Beautiful border collie.
0: That is a great dog. You know, I never go on TikTok, and I can't remember what streaming thing. I watch these wonderful little videos of cats and dogs together where they're all lovey and just the dogs. And I sometimes start my Saturday morning out with that. I call it the dog cattery day or cattery dog day. And some of them are just so cute, and these people just capture these moments with their cats and dogs that are priceless. I mean, absolutely priceless. Dogs
1: put a smile on our face, don't they?
0: Yeah. Yeah. They really do. And horses are that way too. They're just bigger about it. So they whinny. They show you all their weird teeth and everything, and their smiles that. That they're like all animals are very spiritual, and you know, they bring you an amount of joy that's sometimes it's hard to put into words.
1: I know, very special. Mm-hmm. My stepdaughter is a veterinarian, and she is very
0: nicely
1: loyal too.
0: Done.
1: Her profession, she's beautiful with what she does in her community here. So, and her daughter, my granddaughter, is the reason part of this album happened. I was literally started the album, and then I lost my job. It's my birthday gift, my 60th birthday gift, losing my job. Right after I started with working with Robert on the album, I lost my job, and then I'm like, I can't finish. It's too expensive. I can't finish. And then I got another little gig, and then I broke my ankle.
0: Oh, my.
1: And I was just like, oh, my God. I was finally getting the courage. And as I was healing and, you know, refining the fine art of macrame on the couch,
0: get it, girl.
1: I was working on this piece with a beautiful globe and a mermaid in it, and then I started writing with a macrame hanger, and I wrote this beautiful poem about all the virtues I wanted for my granddaughter.
0: Aww.
1: You know, that she'd go down to the bottom of the ocean and bring up the treasures for those that couldn't go to the sea, and she would sprinkle hope on the shore for all of the wayward, sad, you know, people walking along, and then all of a sudden the floodgates open, and I wrote these songs for the album.
0: Get out.
1: I mean, it just was, it was just this powerful, it's like I got on the good foot, got over myself, and you know, because I was feeling a little beat up by the business, and I let the COVID give me a sabbatical from things, but after that, you realize, wow, I got to get back on the horse, so. Yeah, so it's really special how things can happen and great
0: For
1: art
0: real.
1: Can come out of that love, you know. So I feel grateful. Yeah,
0: I love it. I love that. I love that parallel. I got age pushed out at Amazon a couple of years ago. So I love how they do it over Zoom. You know, I was like, well, gotta go.
1: It's a real thing. And reinventing yourself is a big part of our culture they don't talk about. Kids should not be going to college with, like, I'm going to decide the thing for the rest of my life. They should be talking about multiple things in their lives and interests, because life just doesn't really give you one channel.
0: Mm-mm.
1: You know, for some, for few, but you know,
0: yeah, like
1: most people, you have to reinvent yourself. Right?
0: There is a Doogie Howser out there who decides they're going to be a surgeon at the age of, you know, 15 or something. Sometimes I kind of admire those kids, like, you know, they're just got that track. But then I'll think, geez, by the time they're 50, if something happens, they're going to be able to deal, you know, because yeah, I think that you do. Yeah, life is not just going to be one track at all. There's a lot of ups and downs. So you just got to be
1: prepared. And you never know what curveball's coming your way. So
0: never know.
1: That's for sure.
0: Never know.
1: So you got to get into blues music. It's the only way you're going to get through it, right?
0: Amen,
1: right, Carrie?
0: Sister. Amen. That's right. All right, I'm going to ask you. All right, I remember first time I heard the blues, I was blown away. I think I started with Little Feat, and I was a teenager. And my first show that I saw was James Cotton, and I didn't look back. And I was a teenager. That I'll never forget. It blew me away. And then I graduated, of course, up to Bobby Blue Bland. And Bonnie Raitt was always kind of hovering. Bonnie Raitt was always kind of hovering around.
1: She did so much for the blues. Oh, my gosh.
0: Jeez Louise,
1: so
0: she sure did. There in the beginning. Oh, yeah. So much good stuff. Yeah. Unbelievable.
1: Yeah. You know, Etta James was what brought me to the blues.
0: Another one.
1: I was doing, everything music in late 80s, and I didn't know what I was going to be and who I wanted to be, and I started doing more blues-oriented stuff. I think I learned Sunday Kind of Love.
0: Nice.
1: And it made me, you know, go down the rabbit hole of Etta James, and it was right when she was coming back out from her 10 years without a record label.
0: Mm-hmm.
1: And she reawakened with this brilliant 7-Year Itch album and The Right Time and these three albums that were done by the guys of, you know, Muscle Shoals, and Jerry Wexler actually did
0: Muscle
1: one of the
0: Shoals.
1: Albums with her.
0: She loved Muscle Shoals.
1: Yeah, and all
0: she
1: the guys.
0: There a lot.
1: All those guys. So, yeah, well, all those guys that made that sound in the late 60s, mm-hmm. is what she did in these albums.
0: Mm-hmm.
1: And that's when I was falling in love with her. Saw her at the Hollywood Bowl right when she was coming back out with this album, and I went, that's the sound I've been looking for my whole life.
0: Yeah.
1: And that's why I've been doing the Tribute to Etta James show. It was just kind of a whim last December to try to do something for my fans, and it's turned into doing a beautiful, really, a real tribute to her. I mean, you know, I do a first and a second set, but yeah, she was she and Aretha and Tina.
0: No, you can't go wrong with Aretha Franklin. I remember, I unfortunately never got to see Aretha Franklin. I did see Etta James several times. She opened up for John Lee once, and that whole show blew me away. And it was really interesting. I saw her one time with Lou Rawls, which was absolutely, but I didn't know that Etta James had that much of a jazz kind of like lounge side to her. And I really
1: oh,
0: liked
1: she,
0: seeing
1: this
0: that
1: is
0: side
1: the reason, Sherry, this is the reason why I do the Etta James show, because I literally started with her doo wop era, which was in 1955 to 57. She did a couple, you know, minor league hits on Modern Records, and then she got signed with Chess Records at 60, and she did I'd Rather Go Blind and Trust in Me and All I Could Do Is Cry. And those were her, you know, crooner years, balladeer. And then they pushed her, forced her into the soul era with Something's Got a Hold on Me and Tell Mama.
0: Yeah.
1: And then they pushed her into rock and roll.
0: Yeah.
1: This was all through, Chess did this with her sound. And then she comes back out in the late 80s with the blues sound and funkier blues sound she was known for with the iconic album, Bobby Murray and all those guys who were playing with her. And then she did a jazz album in 94 and got her first Grammy.
0: Yes,
1: and it's straight up Billie Holiday.
0: Yeah.
1: She is a legacy girl. Yeah.
0: She is. Yeah. I was really impressed to see that side of her, you know, because it was an impressive

0: And I want the world to hear it, and maybe I should just put myself to the rigors to that to do. So, yeah, we're real close to getting the band figured out because, you know, we have to raise a lot of money to go.
1: Yes.
0: And so it's a big push. But
1: you know,
0: wish me luck.
1: I go to the BMAs every year, and then we make a trek. And there's a not everybody in Memphis will go down to, unless there's something happening in Clarksdale. There always is something happening in Clarksdale. But think about Clarksdale. I do know the people that book at Ground Zero Blues Club, which I think they would absolutely love you. But it's I think the BMAs is a great place to network, even if you're not asked to play. And it's unfortunate. Yeah. I think the IBC, because they only did, it was right after COVID, they did the IBC and the BMAs all in one like 4 days. And
0: that must have been too much.
1: It
0: yeah,
1: was amazing.
0: Oh, I bet it was. I mean, oh, yeah, I see what you mean. Yeah.
1: Oh, my God. Hello. Yeah. But, yeah, and then, you know, you make the trek. And Pine Top Perkins, I know that you're familiar with him. And I volunteer with his foundation once a year down in Clarksdale.
0: No, good for you.
1: Yeah, they have a really good after-school program with students. And so we'll go down there, raise money, and then people come down and perform. And, like, one year, is it last year? Yeah, it was last year. Kingfish showed up, Sean McDonald, and Stephen Hall. And it was myself, my good friend Deb Finney. I'll send your music to her. She's a DJ out of Little Rock. And you would love her. She would love you. And I will forward some of your music and see if we can get on the air with her. And
0: well, we'll get all connected. That's the point of this.
1: Absolutely.
0: So, you know,
1: she's a kick.
0: I appreciate it.
1: She's one of my other favorite redheads.
0: And I firmly believe, at least my goal with this album is, you know, this is what a girl like me, you know, who gets exposed to this beautiful rhythm and blues music when you know, 6-7 years old, going on the bus to the school, and the kids are being bused to me, and we are getting to know each other in Altadena, California,
1: I
0: find Stevie Wonder, and it changed my life, and
1: you know,
0: this beautiful culture that's brought this music to us.
1: I love that you're telling
0: so powerful.
1: It is powerful. I love telling you, sir. My family and I lived in Detroit in 1968 when Motown was getting right under, when it was just like really kicking in, and there was a family 2 doors down where they have an 8 Mile Road, and there was a family 2 doors down, and the brothers turned me on to Motown. And that was another thing I didn't look back. And I was 10 years old, and I was like, how can you not love Motown? I mean, the Temptations, come on. Stevie Wonder, seriously, it was just amazing, blew me away music. And,
0: beautiful moment in our history, what happened in the 50s and 60s.
1: And Stax.
0: What the culture,
1: Good stuff.
0: We're blessed, aren't we? Aren't we blessed?
1: We are. Yes, ma'am.
0: Yeah, that we get to, you know, out of the worst atrocities in this world, this beautiful culture brought forth gospel, blues, jazz, funk, hip-hop, R&B, and we are the beneficiaries to get to bring a new bend to that, you know, just as, you know, and I feel very, very honored, and I have done nothing but study this music forever in the hopes of just getting close in just a minute of it to be as good as some of these people I worship. But, you know, anyhow, off to the new album and the new show and everything. We're all excited.
1: I'm really excited for you.
0: I hope to see you.
1: And, well, yeah. I unfortunately cannot make it this Saturday. We've got this big thing going on at Web Ranch, which I'm committed to on the weekends.
0: No worries.
1: And but I know I'm going to catch you again. The October is just going to completely floor me. So I got to stay close to home in the ranch and my own granddaughter. And it's been an absolute pleasure. And
0: thank you, sure,
1: you're just
0: going to
1: kick it out of the park at Biscuits, and it's such a fun venue anyway. And Steve and Tina are wonderful, and I love
0: they?
1: It. And we'll get you booked.
0: They're just amazing. People just need to support this club. Support me if you can Saturday. But boy, have they been through the fight to keep live music in that city and blues, and keep a place for people to tour through. Stephen is one of the greatest committed people in the country, the blues. I mean that seriously.
1: I agree.
0: That is, we got to keep this alive, and I'm honored to play there Saturday. So I hope y'all come on out.
1: Get to Biscuits and Blues at Gary and Mason in San Francisco near Union Square. If you don't drive, you get off the Powell Street Station, boom, and you're like 2 blocks away. So 4, maybe.
0: And I'll leave you with this. Go Niners!
1: Go Niners! That's right, football.
0: George Kittle! All right, I love you, Sherry.
1: I love you back, woman. It's been an awesome pleasure, and I look forward to doing this again and seeing you out there.
0: All right.
1: All right,
0: doll. Thank you.
1: All right, honey.
0: Okay.
1: Ciao, Bella.
0: Bye.
1: Bye.
0: Ciao.

All right. That was a great conversation with Ms. Kay Bowler, and what a very thoughtful woman. And please check out some of her music. You can, she is streaming on all platforms. You do want to check out her songs that I highlighted on her upcoming album, which she's going to start releasing digitally soon. Hard copy comes out next year. My favorite one that came out a little while ago is Handle the Curves. And then I think everybody should stream I Love the Country I Love. And it'll get you in the mood because it is the season to vote. We want to make sure everybody votes. So Nancy, lovely Nancy, who lives in East Bay, called and requested Alberta Hunter. And I think this would be a good time to play her after having a conversation with Kay Bowler. So here's to you, Nancy. And thanks again. 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Thanks for listening in.

0: Yeah, man.
1: All right, that was for Nancy, Miss Alberta Hunter, and I was really glad that she called and asked to play that, because I think that's a really, I think she's such a powerful musician, and I thought that would be a perfect ending to a perfect song to play coming off my wonderful interview with Kay Bowler. And if you do want to go see her, if you do want to make the trek up to, it's not really a trek, it's a wonderful ride into the city at Biscuits and Blues to see Kay Bowler. She does. We can leave a ticket for you at Will Call at the front door. Just give me a call at 855-723-9010. I'm here until 7 p.m. All right, right now we've got a new release by Mr. Mark Hummel, who is out touring right now. He's always touring. He is a man of a friend of the show and a man of a great skill and energy. And his new CD, which is climbing the charts right now, is Mad Dog. So we're going to play a tune from that. Here we go. Mr. Mark Hummel.

All right. That was Andrew Duncanson with Michael Pellequin off their CD, California Trap. I am so taken with this entire CD. Michael Pellequin gave it to me months ago when I was at, he was playing with Kid Anderson, our beloved Kid Anderson, at the Poorhouse Bistro, our beloved Poorhouse Bistro in San Jose. And I just played the song, What Kind of Man, written by Michael Pellequin. And who calls me on the phone? Michael Pellequin. So, don't you love that kind of kismet? So that was pretty cool. So I'm really taken with this entire CD, California Trap, Andrew Duncanson featuring Michael Pellequin. He did mention that he's going to be playing the Halloween Bash at Club Fox, coming up at the end of the month so you can go be spooktacular. I've got about a little less than 20 minutes to go, and this lovely lady called in Teddy and asked that I play a Christina Perry song, A Thousand Years. So Teddy, this is for you. Hope you're still listening in. I haven't forgotten you. I'm not real familiar with the song, so we're going to be listening to this together, listeners. So here we go. Again, this is Sherry Jones, KZSU Stanford, 90.1 on your FM Bluesy Dial. Thanks so much for listening in. I really appreciate my fans so much. Here we go.

All right. That was the lovely Miss Kay Bowler, who I spoke with a little while earlier from her wonderful album, Handle the Curves. And I like that song very much. It's very inspired. Don't take my hope away. Yes, please. No taking hope away. We need all the hope we can get right now in these scary times that we're in. Listen, I'm going to be closing up shop here. I want to thank Michael Pelequin for calling in. Definitely, Kay Bowler, you are a gem. You're going to have a wonderful show at Biscuits and Blues this Saturday, October 10th. If you can get there, please do. Follow her online. You can find her, Kay Bowler. That's K-A-Y-E, Bowler, B-O-H-L-E-R. You will not be sorry, and she is streaming on platforms, and a new CD will be released digitally soon, and also and a hard copy in at the beginning of next year. That I did play Taj Mahal from you from his amazing CD that was released not too long ago, Time, and I truly love it, and of course it says, crazy about a jukebox, why aren't you crazy about me like you are that jukebox, and Nancy, a shout out for her love of Alberta Hunter and the lovely Teddy. Thank you for calling in for that very beautiful song, A Thousand Years. And that is quite the love song. So always please call in anytime you want me to play a song for you. I am here to do that. And I think I'll be back next week. I'm not sure. We got some sports things going on. I might drop in for an hour and play some music. If not, then I'll catch you the following week. But it is sports season, so there might be some time off for the Blues here at KZSU. That being said, follow me on the socials because they have given me a spot maybe if I need to come in on a Monday. So all is not lost. I'll be on the air so much. I just really want to thank my listeners. It means a great deal when you all call in and request a song. When you call in to say hello, it really means a lot. And the blues is forever. It's a very powerful genre of music, and it encompasses so much. And I'm going to leave it here, say goodnight to you, and I will be back next week. This is Albert Castilla, his new album, Grits and Glory, which is really amazing. Oh, and before I do sign off, Crystal Wells, I love you, girl. She's my gal pal down in the Santa Cruz Mountains, and she is kind of sort of learning to say no. Krista, I love you, girl. She's getting ready to go on the legendary blues cruise, so she's chilling till she gets on the ship. Y'all be safe out there. Be kind. Make sure you register to vote. Save democracy. It all hinges on us. We got to do this. We got to sink and ship, and we got to write it up. All right, Albert Castilla, Grits and Glories. Y'all be kind and safe out there, and love one another. Thanks for listening in. This is KZSU 90.1, and always remember, no one gets out of these blues alive. That totally sounded a lot like Tracy Chapman, didn't it? So I always say, welcome to Community Radio with Sherry Jones. All right, Albert Castilla, Grits and Glory.

folks. This is Jimmy Preacher Ellis, an Arkansas soul brother. We like to present a song to you entitled Put Your Hope to My Rope, H-O-E. This is a dance that we got going out there, Put Your Hope to My Rope.

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And at the bottom of every hour, a track recently added to our rotation of the very latest music in our library.

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This is Zootopia on KZSU Stanford, playing tracks from albums our DJs have played the most over the last 25 years. And at the bottom of every hour, a track recently added to our rotation of the very latest music in our library.

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Sunday, October 4th, 2026. Welcome to another edition of Megahertz with your host Raimundo here on KZSU Stanford 90.1 FM, and happy Sunday. Well, you know, I mean, it's new season and we're doing stuff here in the safe to say the fall season here at the Stanford Studios and here at Stanford University and all that fun stuff. Your friend Raimundo is back on the air as usual. We have a friendly traveler. We're just setting up some gear right now. Just like, you know, troubleshooting a couple of things here and there before we start our sets. But tonight's agenda is this. We'll talk more about it once we get everything all settled. Tonight's agenda will be known as New Jersey Vibe. Hip hop from the Brick City. And if you know, for Brick City, you know, just to figure out, you know, like, what's Brick City before you look it up on the internets and everything. Yeah, it's New Jersey. I mean, pretty self-explanatory. But yeah, we got featured some bunch of fun stuff. Travel and I were talking about it prior to the show. And hey, you know what? That's something I haven't done in over 15 years. And we laughed about it. So that's what we're going to do. But for now, we got to play a bunch of instrumentals, courtesy of yours truly. But, you know, but before anything else, a couple of quick things. Website here is kzsu.stanford.edu. Show's being recorded as we speak, so if you would like a copy of the show, all you have to do is go to the websites, select the archive feature, the drop-down menu on the main page, select the date, the time, the DJ, and there you have it. Once the show's over, okay, so you can't do it now and you can, like, get the recording. It's not going to happen. Basically, we got to do everything live here in the studios. Second, we have a little deal where we have our shows uploaded through Mixcloud. We are MHC KZSU. We have it up there for the next couple of days. We'll have it up there. But yeah. All right. Let's get into the music. Let's get vibe out for a bit. Keep it locked. 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

Inside this coffin is the terrifying monster of which you have heard. By day, he is one of the dead. But when night falls, he awakens from his catatonic state, seeking the only nourishment on which he can survive.

0: 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Hip hop breaks and beats for 3 hours tonight. With your host Raimundo. And in the studio is an old friend of ours.
1: Wait, the funny thing is, we're talking to these mics, right? And
0: yeah, you are.
1: Our problem was with the mic situation on my setup.
0: Oh, go ahead.
1: That's irony.
0: Irony. So,
1: what's up, Mundo?
0: This here is a friendly traveler.
1: Oh, yeah. My name is the friendly traveler. I'm your selector for the evening. Selector, of course, is the old school term for DJ.
0: Oh, yeah. Yeah. But yeah, tonight's agenda, we got everything set up, but we're just vibing out on this instrumental that I did.
1: Can I say what it is?
0: Go ahead.
1: This is Channel Live, just in case all you know is Magnetism. No, Channel Live is more than that. This is a joint called Hip Hop Nation with featuring S5, I believe the artist name is S5, yeah.
0: Okay, gotcha. So tonight's agenda... we gotta do is this.
1: Oh. Right. A lot of my themed ideas come from my flagship in Berkeley, and when I'm freestyling and improvising, I make these relationships with these songs. And so, for example, if I play some Redman, I could go multiple directions from Redman.
0: Sure.
1: For example, I could go, you know, Red and Meth, and then go Wu Tang, or I could do a whole Def Squad thing, then go Hit Squad, Def Squad, or I could go Jersey.
0: You don't go like Redman and Christina Aguilera, do you, or anything, right?
1: No, you know what?
0: No, I was kidding.
1: Some of my open formats, I do that.
0: I'm just kidding. Go ahead.
1: But I did this a couple of times where I went on a New Jersey drive type of drive in my right. set. So I was like, you know what? Let me see how many New Jersey artists I have, because I was also playing like Milkbone and Just Ally at the time.
0: Ah, okay, gotcha. Okay.
1: So I was like, you know what? Let me just see how much New Jersey material I have. And because a lot of people think of New York when they think of hip hop, but New Jersey is like that little brother that people tend to forget.
0: Yeah. I mean, it is what it is. This is something that's been curated for decades, right?
1: Yeah.
0: And, you know, it happens based off media and so forth, okay?
1: Yeah. I myself haven't done this particular set here on Megahertz, so I decided, hey, Mundo, can I do that?
0: I said, yes, go ahead. I mean, to really be honest, though, we kind of did a splash of it, though, like, decades ago, but not really in detail as tonight. So I know we only have about 2 hours to do it tonight. But, you know, it is what it is. We'll figure out a part two, you know, later, like next month or whatever. We'll figure it out. But so we got to do this. So explain a little more in detail about your mix before we get into it. And it's a live DJ mix here in the studios. We got our gear set up.
1: Live. That's why we have all these technical difficulties. And by the way, we'd like to also say vinyl never crashes, and vinyl is always number one. So.
0: Yes. Okay, go ahead.
1: So basically, this is just everything Brick City from, like I said, Redman and what I say, Just Allah, Fugees,
0: right.
1: Lords of the Underground, Rod Digga, Rotten Rascals, Naughty by Nature, Queen Latifah,
0: yeah,
1: and just Beneficence, Milkbone. There's people I'm forgetting, Apache.
0: So, like I said, I guarantee you will not hear the big hits.
1: You might hear one or two big hits, but I have them in remix form.
0: Okay, gotcha. Okay, yeah. So, okay, guys, we're not gonna focus on the
1: Everything is either album cut or a remix or just never released.
0: Gotcha. That's the main detail behind it. It's gonna be album cuts, unreleased, and remixes.
1: Yep.
0: There we go. Okay, let's get into it though. So we have some. We're crunch some time within 2 hours. I know he has a bunch of stuff to play, but keep it locked. 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
1: Everybody like what they like, you know. Hey. To each his own, you know. I respect everybody.

0: If you believe that you've been denied an apartment because of your race, national origin, or because you have children, or because you have a disability, please call Fair Housing Center of Project Sentinel, a nonprofit agency that investigates housing discrimination at 888-FAIR-HOUSING. That's 888-FAIR-HOUSING.
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3: 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Shows come megahertz, hip hop breaks and beats for 3 hours tonight. With your host, Raimundo. In the background, we got the Friendly Traveler, the ones and twos. Tonight's feature is New Jersey Vibe. Hip hop from Brick City. And so we have a bunch of fun stuff that we haven't played in a long time. Album cuts, B-sides, and some remixes, you know, from the well-known Jersey artist. You know, we can go from like Apache to Queen herself, and we can keep going. But yeah, so keep it locked. KZSU Stanford 90.1 FM. Again, this is Friendly Traveler doing the ones and twos live in the studios.

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Show's called Megahertz Hip Hop Breaks and Beats for 3 hours tonight. With your host, Raimundo. Like I said, the Friendly Traveler's here in the studios. Longtime co-host and DJ for over 17 plus years. We age okay. Okay. But we've been doing this show for a long time. And so tonight's feature, we're just reminiscing a couple of things from the 90s to early 2000-ish. We're focusing on a little mix feature we call New Jersey Vibe. Stuff in New Jersey, Brick City, and all the fun stuff. You heard it very young, you know, pun, you know, rest in peace and all that stuff. But yeah, there's a lot of fun stuff we are enjoying through the whole entire evening. And we're here for about, you know, close to an hour. But, you know, we'll just keep it locked and enjoy. But before anything else, a couple of quick announcements. And before anything else, though, another show plug here at the station. Shouts out to DJ Postnatal. Has a show on Sunday afternoons starting at 12 o'clock called I Like to Dance. Shake Your Pants. You know, I don't have to say, no, she's been here for a while, okay? But yeah, if you have a chance to check out the afternoon shows, by all means, no, that's one show I do enjoy, you know, away from the stuff that we play too. So yeah. Sunday afternoons, 12 to 2, on KZSU Stanford. Okay. Also, if you like a copy of the show, what you have to do is a couple of things. One, wait till the show's all over in about an hour or so. Go to the website, as mentioned, kzsu.stanford.edu. There's a drop down feature in the archive. Select that. Time of DJ. And you can restream everything. You hear Friendly Traveler do the cuts and scratches in the background. See, that's all him right now. Okay, we're doing this live in the studios, okay? How many folks these days do stuff like this live in the studios? Okay, think about that. And of course, Friendly Traveler's making his little flex. There you go. There you go. What we can do is this. Wait a couple of days. We have our show uploaded on Mixcloud or MHC KZSU. Get it? Got it. Good. Okay. Back to music. 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
1: 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Shows come back and hurts. Hip hop breaks and beats for 3 hours tonight. With Joe Stramundo, this main feature tonight, we have New Jersey Vibe, a collection of hip hop from Brick City from the 90s up to the early 2000s, courtesy of the Friendly Traveler, which he's doing a live DJ mix in the background, so all the cuts, scratches, and everything else is all him right now as we speak. Now, you know, you probably listen to, like, you know, like the lyrics and everything. It's, like I said, it's stuff that was dated back then, so you have to understand what, how things were on a lot of the subject matter on MCs and whatnot. So it's interesting, like, fast forward to, like, you know, decades later, it's like, really? He actually said that, but for a lot of the diehard hip hop heads, we just kind of smile and laugh and reminisce, like, okay, I remember this stuff. So, yeah, so again, as always, thanks for tuning in tonight, though. Like I said, we have less than 30 minutes left. We'll talk before the end, but yes, keep it locked and listen to KZSU Stanford 90.1 FM.

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1: There you have it. Over 2 hours. Yeah, I'll say close to 2 hours. I'll say it. Close to 2 hours of New Jersey Vibe. A live DJ mix set courtesy of the Friendly Traveler, which here he comes right now. He's going to come through here.
2: That was not long enough for a ride or a vibe.
1: Oh, it happens, but we'll figure out in a future show. We'll probably do a part two of it.
2: Yeah,
1: we'll do a part two. Yeah, we'll probably do it next month or something. We'll figure it out.
2: A lot of these theme sets that I come up with, even the 4 hours at my flagship isn't enough to cover even a fraction of the ideas that come from it.
1: Oh, for sure. Yeah, and like again, we started a little bit late with the set, but still, I mean, it gives us more opportunities to do a part two like next month and stuff like that. Yeah. You know?
2: Oh, I got something in store for next month. We'll talk about it offline.
1: We'll talk about it later. But that was it though. That was a eclectic set featuring a bunch of album cuts, rarities,
2: remixes,
1: and so forth. Again, I mean, you recognize some of the artists, but you may not recognize the tracks, you know? So there you have it, though. And the show, again, is being recorded as we speak, so if you want a copy of the show, wait a few more minutes or so. You go to the website, kzsu.stanford.edu. 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We are MHC KZSU. Show will be uploaded, and you know what to do the rest once you're there.
2: Is it downloadable? Like, we can stream it, but is it downloadable?
1: It's, you can be able to restream it, okay, to Mixcloud. Through the website, I'm pretty sure you could download it, but maybe 1 hour at a time. It really depends.
2: You know, the reason I ask is because sometimes, you know, you might want to be listening to this while you're driving, but maybe you're in an area where you don't have good cell or good
1: reception and stuff. Yeah,
2: and so it's nice to have something on a hard media.
1: I'm pretty sure you could, though. You know, I mean, I haven't really checked into it in a bit. The aesthetics behind it, if I know it's available for restreaming, so there you have it.
2: Yeah, that's why I ask, is because, you know, streaming is convenient, but sometimes it's just good to have a hard copy.
1: Yeah, for sure.
2: You know me?
1: Yes, sir. All right, next week then we'll figure out what we're gonna do. We can make a bunch of records and stuff, but we got about 20 seconds left. I want to say thank you so much for tuning in, and we do this every Sunday night, starting at 9 p.m. All right. Take care.
2: Peace.
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1: Whatever happened to
2: Ladies and gentlemen, it is I, the kid. 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
1: And I've been meaning to ask you, what's your favorite kind of place to play? Said, don't you ever get tired of the restaurant food? Did you ever meet Stevie Ray? Another thing I've been wondering, man, how you remember all them words? Hey, I bet some of these people sometimes really get on your damn

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And at the bottom of every hour, a track recently added to our rotation of the very latest music in our library.

0: 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And it's fun being a fan now, don't get me wrong, but sitting in the stands feels like I'm missing out on all the action, you know? I wanted to get back in the game, so I signed up to be a high school official. It takes me back to my playing days. I'm supporting students, and I get paid to make the big calls. Do you want to see the game up close? 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

0: way to understandings to embrace the truth. We're all creatures of God, Buddha, Allen, Zeus. 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
1: But the point I'm trying to make is that my flows are so deaf like a big milkshake. 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
1: Yeah, that's so funky, y'all.
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And at the bottom of every hour, a track recently added to our rotation of the very latest music in our library.

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everybody should do in their lifetime sometime two things. One is to consider death, to observe skulls and skeletons, and to wonder what it will be like to go to sleep and never wake up. Never. That is a very gloomy thing for contemplation, but it's like manure. Just as manure fertilizes the plants and so on, so the contemplation of death and the acceptance of death is very highly generative of creative life. You get wonderful things out of that.

This is Zootopia on KZSU Stanford, playing tracks from albums our DJs have played the most over the last 25 years. And at the bottom of every hour, a track recently added to our rotation of the very latest music in our library.

0: guys just didn't want it bad enough. That should have been an easy win. What were you doing out there? You gotta hustle. You could have made that play if you'd been open.
1: On the car ride home after the game, when you think you're helping by telling me what I did wrong and what I need to work on, all I hear is that I'm not good enough, that I'm supposed to be perfect, that it's not okay to lose. 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

there. All of your lonesomeness kept in your wallet. Nobody notices, baby, you got this. Everything's orchestrated, follow the arrows. Let's meet where we used to in Alphabet City.

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And at the bottom of every hour, a track recently added to our rotation of the very

0: comes to a gun suicide attempt, all it takes is a moment.
1: My son, Ricky, took his life by the use of a firearm. It broke me, and I contemplated suicide. My grandson, I was gonna have to be here for him. I still own my firearm. I keep it in a safe because I want to keep my grandson and myself safe.
0: Store your guns locked, unloaded, and away from ammo. 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

This is Zootopia on KZSU Stanford, playing tracks from albums our DJs have played the most over the last 25 years. And at the bottom of every hour, a track recently added to our rotation of the very latest music in our library.

0: 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I can wash dishes and do laundry.
1: I can roller skate while walking my dog.
0: I can even order lunch while doing my homework. 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

Good morning. I'm Romain. This is Mixed Up Class, a tossed salad of classical music coming to you on 90.1 FM, KZSU Stanford, and streaming on the web from kzsu.stanford.edu. We've just heard Jerry Hancock with his improvised fanfare performing on the organ of St. Thomas Church in New York City, and longtime listeners will recognize that as our sign-on signature tune for Mixed Up Class. This edition of the program combines previously broadcast material with updates for October 6th, 2025. We're going to observe the birthday of the cellist Yo-Yo Ma, born the 7th of October in the year 1955. As an example of his work, we're going to hear a recording from the year 1985. This is the Concerto for Cello and Orchestra, Opus 129 by Robert Schumann. Yo-Yo Ma, cellist, is assisted by the Bavarian Radio Symphony Orchestra, Colin Davis conducts. It's the music of Robert Schumann, and again, we hear it in observance of the birthday of Yo-Yo Ma, born the 7th of October, 1955.

We've heard the cellist Yo-Yo Ma performing the Concerto for Cello and Orchestra, Opus 129 by Robert Schumann. He was joined by the Bavarian Radio Symphony Orchestra, led by Colin Davis. And that is in observance of Yo-Yo Ma's birthday this week, born the 7th of October in the year 1955. Tune in to KZSU on Sunday mornings from 6 to noon to hear Lift Jesus Higher. It's cutting-edge Christian music and a sermon segment. 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Next up, we observe another musical birthday, the Japanese composer Toru Takemitsu, born the 8th of October in the year 1930. We have next a piece that Takemitsu composed in response to visual inspiration from the Spanish artist Juan Miro. This is titled Ver l'Arc-en-Ciel Palma, which I translate as Toward the Rainbow Palma. The piece is scored for guitar, oboe d'amore, and small orchestra. The players we hear: John Williams guitar with Gareth Hulse oboe d'amore. The London Sinfonietta joins. They are led by Esa-Pekka Salonen. The music of Taro Takemitsu, Ver l'Arc-en-Ciel Palma, here on KZSU Stanford.

We've been listening to music of the Japanese composer Toru Takemitsu, born the 8th of October in the year 1930. We heard Vers l'Arc en Ciel, Palma, inspired by the artwork of Juan Miro. The performers were John Williams guitar, Gareth Holse oboe d'amore with the London Sinfonietta. The ensemble was led by Esa-Pekka Salonen. I'm Romain, and this is Mixed Up Class, a tossed salad of classical music coming to you on 90.1 FM KZSU Stanford and streaming on the web from kzsu.stanford.edu. This edition of the program combines previously broadcast material with updates for October 5th, 2026. We next hear from the contemporary American composer Caroline Shaw. This is the fourth and final movement of the string quartet titled Evergreen, which is inspired by an ancient tree that grows in an evergreen forest on Galliano Island off the west coast of Canada. This is the fourth and final movement, Root, and we hear it performed by the Ataka String Quartet.

0: We've heard the fourth and final movement of The Evergreen by Caroline Shaw. This was titled Root, and it was performed by the Ataka Quartet.
1: To take us to the top of the hour, we observe one more musical birthday, the organist and composer Louis Vierne, born the 8th of October in the year 1870. Vierne was born with congenital cataracts and would be called legally blind today. He served a long career as the principal organist at the Cathedral of Notre Dame in Paris. Among his students were the teacher Nadia Boulanger and other organists and composers such as Marcel Dupré. We're going to hear the conclusion of his Organ Symphony No. 1, Finale, as performed by Lee Detra on the organ of the West Point Cadet Chapel.

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This program combines previously broadcast material with updates for October 5th, 2026.

Good morning. I'm Romain, and this is Mixed Up Class, a tossed salad of classical music. We've opened this 7 o'clock segment of sacred choral music with a selection, El Canticum Creatorum, a song to the Creator, a medieval laude attributed to Francis of Assisi. And yesterday, the 4th of October, was the feast day of St. Francis. Most of the rest of today's program will have connections to the creation that we live in. The next set of music is a set of four short prayers of St. Francis of Assisi. We hear them in modern French, and they are sung by the San Francisco Men's Chorus Chanticleer. It's taken from Chanticleer's 10th anniversary album that dates to the year 1988. The four that we hear, Salut Dame Sainte, Tout Puissant. Third is Seigneur, je vous en prie. And the concluding fourth prayer, Ô mes très chers frères. And again, it is Chanticleer singing the musical settings of Francis Poulenc, Quatre petites prières de Saint François d'Assise, here on KZSU Stanford.

We've heard Chanticleer, the men's chorus from San Francisco, singing Quatre Petites Prières de Saint François d'Assise, Four Short Prayers of Saint Francis of Assisi, the music of Francis Poulenc. And we are continuing with this theme of this created world around us. And so next up, we turn to the music of Francis Jackson, a 20th century composition, the Benedicite chant. It's sung by the choir of York Minster in England. They are led by Philip Moore. Benedicite, all ye works of the Lord.

We heard the Benedicite Canticle as set by Francis Jackson and sung by the choir of York Minster under the direction of Philip Moore. And we're going to conclude this segment of sacred choral music with another selection from the choir of Trinity Church, Wall Street. They sing an arrangement of All Creatures of Our God and King. The text is a loose English translation of the Canticle of the Sun, the original text in medieval Latin by Francis of Assisi. And the forces that we hear are the Choir of Trinity Church Wall Street, the Trinity Youth Chorus, the Majestic Brass Quintet, and the ensemble is led by Julian Wagner. In the final verse, you may notice the old 100th Psalm tune played in counterpoint to the Lasst uns erfreuen hymn tune that this is based on. All Creatures of Our God and King, as arranged by Julian Wagner.

we heard All Creatures of Our God and King, performed by the choir of Trinity Church Wall Street, joined by the Trinity Church Youth Chorus and the Majestic Brass Quintet. The ensemble was led by the arranger and composer and conductor Julian Wagner. Background music is the Pavane pour un enfant défunt by Maurice Ravel, translated often as the Pavane for a Deceased Princess. Ravel himself said that it was meant to evoke a certain mood of the past and the style of that time, so it was not intended as a funereal so much as a reflective piece. We're hearing a recording by the Orchestre de Paris, led by Daniel Barenboim. I'm Romain, this is Mixed Up Class, a tossed salad of classical music coming to you on 90.1 FM KZSU Stanford and streaming on the web from kzsu.stanford.edu. This edition of the program combines previously broadcast material with updates for October 5th, 2026.

At this time, I'd like to go through a list of some of the live classical music in the immediate KZSU broadcast area. This afternoon, Monday the 5th of October, 4:30 p.m. at Brown Music Center at Stanford, the Ron Alexander Memorial Lectures in Musicology presents Matthew D. Morrison of Stanford, a free lecture titled Right versus Rights, How AI Challenges Copyright and IP in Music. Wednesday the 7th of October, 12:30 p.m. at Campbell Recital Hall at Stanford, there's a free noon concert by guitar students of Charles Ferguson. Friday the 9th of October, 7:30 p.m. at the Knoll at Stanford, Low Frequency Trio presents new works by Stanford graduate students, and that is a free event. Saturday the 10th of October, 3 p.m. at Lincoln Glen Church in San Jose, the Winchester Orchestra of San Jose presents a program called Ghosts and Graveyard, a Halloween concert. There will be works of Gounod, Ravel, Verdi, Elfman, and others. 7:30 p.m. Saturday at Kenyatta College Main Theater in Redwood City, the Redwood Symphony presents their season opener concert, The American Spirit, with works of Bernstein, Copland, Higdon, and Rachmaninoff. The pre-concert lecture at 6:45 p.m. features the piano soloist, Dr. Julia R. Greer, talking about her cutting-edge research in architecting new materials at nanometer scale. Sunday, the 11th of October, 2:30 p.m. at De Anza College Visual and Performing Arts Center in Cupertino, Steinway Society the Bay Area presents Tony C.G. June, program called Reverence and Brilliance, with works of Bach arranged by Busoni, as well as works of Beethoven, Brahms, and Liszt. 2:30 p.m. Sunday at the Los Gatos High School Theater, the Los Gatos Community Concert Association presents the Cavatina Duo, a flautist and a guitarist performing works together. 3 p.m. Sunday at the McAfee Center for the Performing Arts at Saratoga, the San Jose Wind Symphony is joined by Aaron Linton on saxophone, a novel concert. It's inspired by the words and worlds of some of literature's greatest authors. The music is composed by Bernstein, Mahler, and others. Friday the 9th of October through Sunday the 18th of October at the Lucy Stern Theater in Palo Alto, West Bay Opera presents Mozart's The Abduction from the Seraglio. And that is my list of classical music events in the immediate KZSU broadcast area for this coming week. 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The 2026 Silicon Valley Walk to End Alzheimer's takes place Saturday, October 10th, starting and ending at Lake Cunningham Park in San Jose. 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The 29th Annual United Nations Association Film Festival, founded here at Stanford, is one of the oldest documentary festivals in the U.S. This year's theme, Passion for Change, will showcase dozens of features of shorts that may change your view of the world. The festival takes place over 11 days from October 15th through the 25th. Films will be screened on venues on campus as well as in Palo Alto, East Palo Alto, and San Francisco. For more info, including a complete listing and schedule of films, visit unaff.org. As I mentioned earlier, this edition of Mixed Up Class contains previously broadcast material updated for October the 5th, 2026. And it happens to follow the weekend with the Feast of St. Francis of Assisi, a lover of the natural world, or creation, if you want to call it that.
And so the rest of this program has references to the natural world, and we'll get to that in a little bit. In the meantime, we will let this music of Ravel move from the background to the foreground, and I will speak with you in a few minutes.

We've been listening to music of Maurice Ravel, the Pavane pour un enfant de fant, that was played by the Orchestre de Paris, led by Daniel Barenboim. Next up, we have music originally written for pipe organ. This is the Passacaglia in C minor, BWV 582 of Johann Sebastian Bach. We hear it in a form where it is transcribed to an ensemble of viols. This comes off of the release Alio Modo by Fretwork. And again, it is the Passacaglia in C minor, BWV 582.

We heard music of Johann Sebastian Bach, the Passacaglia in C minor, BWV 582, performed by the Fretwork Viol Ensemble. Next up, we have a 21st century composition for pipe organ. This is titled The Celtic Chorale No. 1. It's written by a native of Washington, D.C., Justice Parada. The chorale is based on the human tune Saint Columba. The Saint Columba himself, sometimes called a Scottish Saint Francis because of his love of the natural world. This particular chorale is based on the hymn The King of Love, My Shepherd Is, with a nod to the Scottish saint, with bagpipe sounds and word painting to the six different verses of the hymn. This recording comes to us by way of a YouTube recital in September, by courtesy of the composer Justice Parada and Diane Heath, the organist, who was the performer as well as the dedicatee of this chorale. It's the music of Justice Parada, Celtic Chorale No. 1, performed by Diane Heath on the flattentrop organ of St. Columba's Episcopal Church in Washington, D.C.

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This program combines previously broadcast material with updates for October 5th, 2026.

I'm Romain, and this is Mixed Up Class, a program of mostly classical music, and we've opened this 8 o'clock hour of the program with an arrangement of Shenandoah, arranged and performed by Lara Downes at the piano. And this is the day after the feast of St. Francis of Assisi, so a day to admire the natural world. Next, we have an oratorio version of the Canticle of the Sun by the early 20th century American composer Amy Beach. In this recording, we hear the Capitol Hill Choral Society. The soloists are Susan Bender, soprano, Elizabeth McLean, mezzo-soprano, Richard Turner, tenor, and James Shaffron, bass. The ensemble is led by Betty Buchanan. It's the Canticle of the Sun, opus 123 from the year 1928, composed by Amy Beach.

1925. In that recording, we heard the Capitol Hill Choral Society, the ensemble led by Betty Buchanan. We'll take a moment and hear from the soprano duet Bella Sorella. They are sister-in-laws Nova and Susana Jimenez. We hear them singing a setting of For the Beauty of the Earth, the tune as written by John Rutter.

we've heard John Rutter's treatment of the hymn For the Beauty of the Earth as sung by the duet Bella Sorella. And we'll take a moment to take care of some business and pick up the music in a few moments. Actor turned accidental fraud investigator Ben McKenzie spent 2 years inside the crypto industry asking a simple question: where is the money actually coming from? The result was a book in 2023, and now his documentary film, Everyone is Lying to You for Money. You're invited to a special screening in CMEX Auditorium in Stanford's Graduate School of Business, Thursday, October 8th from 6:15 until 8:15 p.m. The screening will be followed by a discussion. Go to casi.stanford.edu/events to learn more or to register for the free showing. What is home? 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

question Roland Green, director of Stanford Humanities Center, will ponder. His presentation opens Stanford's 2026 reunion homecoming weekend. It takes place Thursday, October 15th from 3:30 p.m. until 4:30 p.m. online and in the Leventhal Hall in the Stanford Humanities Center. Professor Green will introduce the Night Before online series for alums with this talk about how ancient and modern thinkers have viewed the idea of home. For more info, alums should go to shc.stanford.edu. So, on this Monday following the Feast of St. Francis of Assisi, a lot of the music has been inspired by a religious outlook on the natural world, or creation as it might be called. Next, we go to a more secular outlook on the natural world. This comes from John Luther Adams, an American who spent over 30 years in Alaska and, among other things, was percussionist with the Fairbanks Symphony Orchestra and the Arctic Chamber Orchestra. We'll hear selections from John Luther Adams' choral cycle called The Canticles of the Holy Wind. So it does have spiritual language here, even though there is no explicit religious context. We will hear Near Sky with Four Suns, The Singing Tree, The Hour of the Owls, and The Dark Wind. It's performed by the choral ensemble The Crossing. They are led by Donald Nally. We hear selections from Canticles of the Holy Wind, the music of John Luther Adams.

We've been listening to the music of John Luther Adams, four selections out of his choral cycle, Canticles of the Divine Winds. Those were performed by the ensemble, The Crossing. They were led by Donald Nally. I'm Romain, and this has been Mixed Up Class, a tossed salad of classical music on KZSU Stanford. And this edition of the program combined previously broadcast material with updates for October the 5th, 2026. Coming up in a few minutes at 9 a.m., we have Juliet and Tabor returning for a new quarter of Overheard. It's an hour of music built around a new song that's popular with Stanford students this past week. Then from noon to 1, Red West presents Virtually Happy, new rock, pop, bluegrass, and fun all mixed together. From 1 to 3, Curly Joe stumbles through the Knucklehead Show with garage, proto-punk, surf, rockabilly, psychobilly, power pop, and lo-fi tracks. Then, from 5:30 onwards, listen to the sound of government in action as the Palo Alto City Council works through the big concerns of a small city. As always, our in-between times are filled by our Zootopia bot, bringing you some of our DJ's favorite tracks over the past 25 years. And that's what you can expect on Mondays on KZSU's new Fall 2026 schedule. To wrap up this edition of Mixed Up Class during this liminal part of the year, we have music originally written by Sandy Denny of Fairport Convention. This is Who Knows Where the Time Goes, and we hear a cover performed by Kate Rusby. For Mixed Up Class, I'm Romain. Until next time, so long.

0: Good morning. We're back. We're having tech issues, and I apologize for that. Fun fact about incognito mode, it doesn't block ads. We are finding out in real time, which is really cool. And so when you exit incognito mode, it just exits everything in Chrome. And so we're going to try to get some music back on. For a little bit of context for all you baddies who were tuning in and actually really rocking with what we were playing.
1: Rocking with it.
0: That was the Zephyr song by Red Hot Chili Peppers. And a little bit more context. You're listening to Overheard with Juliet Bell.
1: And Tabor Cannon.
0: We're working through some tech issues right now. Would you guys like to listen to the Zephyr song again? I mean, we got about halfway through. I could play more Red Hot Chili Peppers. Today's episode is going to be a little bit more of a, here's what you missed on Glee.
1: I'm going to start to cover a little bit as Juliet starts to work with some of these technical issues. I'm Tabor. With Juliet, we host this show Overheard. We play it every week. We've been doing this now for, this is our third year. And we love KZSU, and we're very excited to be back for fall quarter this year. Our loose theme of this show is that we typically play music that we feel like a lot of Stanford kids are listening to or that we've overheard in our lives lately. That's kind of the loose theme, loose premise. For our first episode back, we're both playing what we would describe as our songs of the summer. These aren't necessarily new songs all the time, but just songs that we really felt like defined our summer experience. So if any of these songs resonate with you or you have any songs of the summer you'd like to send in, please feel free to do that. We are always taking suggestions, but never promising. Our request line is 855-723-9010. Again, if you want to send in a request, you can text us at 855-723-9010. We cannot guarantee that we will take those requests because we have opinions and judgment. But if you send in a good song...
0: Yeah, we're real judgy over here. Mostly me, but...
1: if you send in a good song, we'll take it. Juliet is definitely more... Juliet's the judgy one, the bad cop. I'm looking to her to make sure she doesn't get mad at me for saying that, but...
0: I don't even know what... I feel like... All right, ready? The Oedipus trilogy. Who's the diva who hangs out outside the city that you have to tell a...
1: The Sphinx?
0: Yeah. Yeah. I'm the gatekeeper. I feel like that.
1: Quite famously, she actually is not in the Oedipus trilogy. She's like before it. She's the pre-lore. She's the backstory.
0: She's the backstory, but I read it when having to read the Oedipus trilogy. It was in the book, the Penguin House published copy.
1: When you're saying, so there's a series of plays.
0: Right. It's a trilogy. It's Oedipus and then something else. And Antigone.
1: Oedipus Tyrannus, then Oedipus. It's Oedipus Rex.
0: Right.
1: Oedipus Tyrannus.
0: And then Antigone. Those are the three I had to read in succession.
1: Yes.
0: Bound book. So that's why I'm thinking about it as like one bound book for my English class.
1: Shout out.
0: I like the Sphinx. I to circle back, I am the gatekeeper.
1: Juliet is the gatekeeper. And yeah, thank you all for hanging with us as we deal with these technical issues. We know it's not fun when this happens, especially at 9 a.m. on a Monday morning. We hope everyone's having a really fun week so far and looking forward to things. I believe we should be switching back to music shortly.
0: Did we get it back?
1: We got it back.
0: Dang. Bye, guys.
1: Enjoy the

0: All right, so that was The Zephyr Song by the Red Hot Chili Peppers. And after some technical difficulties, we are now fully back.
1: Yeah, I like that we had a brief little intermission in the Red Hot Chili Peppers department. That was kind of hilarious.
0: You got to know us. Juliet, what are we playing next?
1: Up next, we're playing a song that is on Tabor's summer playlist. This is Silver Lining by Mount Joy. Also, if you guys haven't seen this album cover, I Love You, I believe that's what it's called, from 2017. It's a really sick album cover. This is the first time I'm seeing it, but
0: it also is different than their main one on Spotify. They have a lot of sick covers. I love this song, but also I spent all summer working in the Philly area, and Mount Joy is a Philly based band, and they're like beloved out there, so this feels just very fitting as we get into it. I hope you guys all enjoy the song.

0: All right, that was Silver Lining by Mount Joy. One of my favorite songs, guys. Also, Juliet and I remembered that we actually listened to that song live together last spring.
1: It's true.
0: Which is super, super fun. Jules, what's up next?
1: Up next is one of my favorite songs of all time, and I'm really excited. But this is actually a special Liam shout out. Because I love this song so, so much. And I know it from their, original album. I think it's a remastered album on Spotify from the early 2000s. But it's Ophelia by the band. But this one is specific. This is Ophelia by the band, but it's performed at the Last Waltz. So this is the concert version, which I think is almost even better. Crazy shout. They go absolutely banana town in the horn section. So let's give it a listen. Get ready to go banana town in the horn section. Ophelia by the band.

0: right. So that was Ophelia by the band, one of Juliet's favorite songs.
1: I mean, isn't it so good? Such good energy. And oh, they go Banana Town in the horn section.
0: They go banana in the horns.
1: And so I really appreciate that. Such a good song. Oh, it just makes me feel so amped.
0: So amped.
1: I got the zoomies now. But which is good, because this, I feel like, will take me down a little bit. Bring
0: this
1: me back down.
0: This song's energized, this next one.
1: But it is. We're rocking with some Indigo Girls. This is... Ooh, are we okay with it that this is a live rendition?
0: I was looking at that, and I can't attest to this live cover, but I think they're normally good live. We'll see how it is.
1: Honestly, we've been kind of on a live performance kick.
0: Let's
1: I
0: go
1: love
0: with it.
1: When there's an applause that kind of bookends the song on YouTube. So let's give it a listen. Joking.
0: All right.
1: Indigo Girls.
0: Perfect. Let's go.
1: Ciao.

0: Thanks, y'all. Way to count. All right.
1: All right, so that was Joking by the Indigo Girls. Next up, we have Wish You Were Here by Pink Floyd. Give it a listen.
2: And discipline remains mercifully.
3: Yes, and neither would you, Derek, this star nonsense.
2: Yes, yes.
3: Now, which is it?
2: I'm sure of it.

0: Oh, yeah, sure.
1: All right, so that was Staying Still by Noah Kahan. I hope you all enjoyed it. Next up, Juliet is going to bring us back to some of her favorites.
0: Gosh, this song, I don't even know if I'm able to pronounce it. It's Kecoxtikelixir.
1: That's probably a...
0: They don't even say it in the

0: song?
1: I don't know.
0: Quixote Elixir? Unclear. It's Red Hot Chili Peppers, but it's from the Californication album. It's a bonus track. It's really good. I feel like I don't hear a lot of people play it all that often, so it's pretty exciting. Anyways, it's that song. I'm not even going to try to say it again. Hopefully they'll say it in the song. We'll see. We'll put it on the website. Don't you worry, guys.

0: All right. That was a Red Hot Chili Pepper song. Julia, give me your best attempt at pronouncing that title.
1: Oh, please don't make me do it again. I tried twice. I'm going to say Kehoe to Telixer.
0: Something like that.
1: Sure.
0: Next up, we have another one of my songs of the summer. It is Whatever You Wanna, the live version from Annabella Dinda. Give it a listen.

0: All right, that was Whatever You Wanna, the live version from Annabella Dinda. Up next, we have a Juliet pick, but I also love the song. Juliet, what are we listening to?
1: We are listening to Supersonic by Oasis. I'm so excited. It's hardcore. Let's give it a listen.

right. So that was Supersonic by Oasis. Next up, we have another song of the summer for Tabor Cannon. This is one of my dad's favorite songs. For me, it's like a very, very summer song. I love it a lot. Next up is going to be Your Love by The Outfields. Give it a listen.

All right. That was Your Love by The Outfield. Up next, I'm going to bring it to the 21st century, if you guys don't mind, with a little 311. It's barely 21st century. It's from 2001. But this is Champagne by 311. Let's listen to a little ska. Let's give it a listen.

0: All right, that was Champagne by the 311. For our final song of the day, we're going to play what I hope will send everyone off with an optimistic mood into their Monday and the rest of their week. This song was very much on the mind this summer because of the new Ted Lasso season, which my brother and his girlfriend talked about obsessively all summer long. This was a great time. Welcome back to Overheard. In case you forgot, I'm Tabor Cannon.
1: I'm Juliet Bell.
0: And this has been the show. Have a great week, everyone. See you next time.

This is Zootopia on KZSU Stanford, playing tracks from albums our DJs have played the most over the last 25 years. And at the bottom of every hour, a track recently added to our rotation of the very latest music in our library.

0: How was your drive to school?
1: Let me tell you. I had to get my iced coffee first. I just can't seem to put it down. My favorite rapper just announced a tour. My phone was buzzing like crazy. I'm so excited. I had to text all my friends right then to talk about it. Then, someone started calling me and...
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1: On FM, I'm your host, Red West, and this is the show Virtually Happy. Starting us off now with a track from the early 1980s, A Certain Ratio, and off of their record, The Joy of Sextet. This is Gum.

thing in the early 1980s there. That was The Sound off their record Jeopardy with I Can't Escape Myself. Sadly, the singer-songwriter there jumped in front of a train in 1999. Sad news, that. And now something that sounds like it could have been recorded in the 1980s punk, but it's from 2020. It's the Pretenders' Hate for Sale, their seventh record.

was something from this millennium from the Pretenders. Let's get back to a post-punk vein. This is another band that was active in the 1980s, but has been remaining active today. Savage Republic, off the record Aegean. This is Peloponnesia.

Savage Republic off the record, Ed Jay in there, which reminds me, sadly, one of our DJs has passed away, one of our former DJs, Yorgos, DJ Gamma, passed away unexpectedly a couple weeks back. A family left behind in Athens. Sorry to hear about that. Last I saw him, well, he was a DJ from like 2007 to 2012, and last time I saw him in that era was just before I left San Francisco, and he was telling me about a band. He was in a kind of a KZSU super band called the Noriegas. So I think that was the case. Kind of move things, I think, back into the 80s and 90s now, into the DC area. Here's Fugazi with their big hit, early big hit, Waiting Room.

That was Unrest off their early record Malcolm X Park before they really broke out and got popular. Coming up now, the last track off of Egg's last proper record, Exploder. This is the track Salsa Garden from 1994.

Wrapping up this set of Teen Beat related music, that was Bridget Cross, Kathy Wilcox, and Doug Bell, former members of Unrest and Bikini Kill, at least in there, with We Could Die by the Sun, a single that came out. Phil Krauth, formerly of Unrest, also the track My Life to Live off of his record Tight Fit. That one from Bridget Cross, Kathy Wilcox, Doug Bell reminded me of The Raincoats, so let's hear a track from them. This is Only Loved at Night off the record Oh

Let's hear it for the lo-fi bands off the record B-1000 by Guided by Voices. That was Hardcore UFOs, the opening track, I think. Before that, we had Total Peace from Sebado off the record 3. And The Raincoat started us off with Only Loved at Night off the record Odie Shape. Now it's time for something new. This is from Matt Jenchik and Midwife off their record Never Die. Good one for Halloween, huh? Name of this track is Bend.

Phoebe Bridgers there with a track, Liberty Tree, off the new record Last Weekend. I think I'm going to play a couple of covers here now. This is Kenny Feinstein. He covered all of My Bloody Valentine's Loveless record. This is the track, When You Sleep.

That was Any Second Now, penned by Vince Clark for Depeche Mode. They're covered by Presence of Mine off of a collection called It Never Happens to Me, a Vince Clark substitute. And I've got a little announcement here to read for you. Stanford has created a permanent installation of a tactile braille periodic table of elements, the first of its kind at a U.S. university. It's an initiative of the ACS Community on Chemists with Disabilities. You're invited to a celebration of this achievement, highlighting how access can strengthen trust and expand science education for everyone. The event will happen on Thursday, October 8th from 5 until 7 p.m. in the auditorium in the SEP Center for Science Teaching and Learning. For more details, check out the Stanford Events website. Got time for one more song here. This is Adrian Belew, a guitarist who's been active since the 1970s, and he's on tour, like, coming up soon. Adrian Belew here. This is a track from a few years ago, like 5 years ago or so, called When Is It Coming Back?

0: here's an event happening tomorrow. Nerds of the Round Table is a monthly speaker series featuring candid, student-led conversations with distinguished fellows and scholars. 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

0: A Little Thing from the Dawn is recorded here at KZSU something like 30 years ago. Stay tuned now for the Knucklehead Show with Curly Joe as he stumbles on through. This has been Virtually Happy Here. I stumbled on through this one, and now it's time for Knuck, Knuck, Knuck, You're in Luck. Curly Joe saving the musical day. Take it away, Curly.
1: All right. Nice. Thanks for the intro. That was fan-freaking-tastic. I wish I could really express myself, but, you know, we have FCC regulations. And I try to maintain the law, but first we got to let you know that you're listening to KZSU Stanford, the zoo. All right. Welcome back, Stanford students. It's going to be a great year, folks. We're going to have fun, especially if you tune in to the zoo, because this is a place to be. Commercial radio is deceased. DOA. Oh, well, we're here, and we're here to make you happy and rock your socks off. Just ran into a very nice gentleman outside who works for the lovely Stanford University named Jason, and he thanked me for playing Rock Bottom the other day, a couple of weeks ago. Rock Bottom live. Yeah, try to bring the good music to you. I call my music dinosaur rock because most of it's from the 60s, 70s, and some of it from the early 80s. I started back in 2016 down at Santa Clara University on KSCU. Let's see, 103.1, the underground sound, something like that, 103.3. Now I'm going to mess up the next top of the hour. I'll probably say the wrong call letters. But we're going to try not to make too many mistakes. I've been away for a while. Had some drama happen at the end of May. And we won't go into too much of that, but some good stuff came out of it. I was able to help my 90-something aged-year-old parents transition into some senior housing in a nice apartment. Very difficult for them. 57 years in one home. So they're settling in after about a month. And to add to all the confusion and chaos, I adopted a Cairns Terrier, one-and-a-half-year-old now, dog. And for those of you who are not familiar with the breed, he is the same breed as Toto in Wizard of Oz, The Wizard of Oz. His name's Jojo. I guess the previous owner tried to be cute and make his name sound like Toto. And since my name's Joe, I thought, well, that's appropriate. But after having the dog for a little while, I realized how intelligent he was. And I thought Jojo was kind of a stupid name, but you know, he knows his name, so I didn't change it. But man, the first night I had him, I let him sleep with me. Yeah, I know, it's probably illegal in a lot of the areas that you're listening to right now internationally, but yeah, I did. And the next morning, I asked him if he wanted to go out, and he ran into the front room, grabbed his leash, came back, dropped it on the floor, and laid down. And then I realized I'm no longer the smartest creature in my own household. I've got kind of an arrogant nature about me. I usually consider myself one of the smartest people in any room I'm occupying, except when I step on campus, and then I know I'm not. So without further ado, let's get into some music. Got kind of a crazy setup at home right now. I got to put everything up so he won't get to it, Jojo, that is. So my access to my stash of CDs is a little limited right now. So we're kind of going to do a rando show for you. I hope you like it. I just kind of grabbed a few handfuls of CDs and cobbled them together in no particular sequence or form. And unfortunately, last year I was informed that there is a FCC rule or some department that falls under the umbrella of the FCC that says that you can only play two songs by any one artist per two-hour show, which really threw a monkey wrench into my usual show, because when I started, my concept was to try to reproduce a Winterland-type show. a show that would reflect some of the experiences my friends and I had back in the 70s at Winterland under the auspices, guidance of Mr. Wolfgang Bill Graham, who put together some eclectic shows back in the day and gave you an opportunity to see artists that you normally probably wouldn't go see. I remember a particular show that my friends and I went to. And at the time, and I still am, a big fan of Robin Trower. And the show, the opener was Golden Earring, followed by Robin Trower, and the headliner was Sha-na-na, if you can imagine that. So we hung out for about 5 minutes for Sha-na-na and then left. I think most of the auditorium emptied at that point and left a handful of greasers there to enjoy Sha-na-na. I mean, no knock against Sha-na-na at the time, you know, and they were, and probably still, I don't know if they're still touring, you know, they were a great example of that type of music, kind of a doo-wop, street corner, 50s style. And there's a place for that, but not headlining at Robin Trower's show, or Golden Earring for that matter. So, without further ado, let's make sure I hit all the right buttons. It's been a while. We got a nice new keyboard, though. That's well welcomed. All right, here we go. Hope you enjoy the show. Stick around. I'm going to be here for 2 hours. So, let's kick it off with some Anthony Gomes.

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2: At the Whiskey for the audience at home on the radio station. Hey West, how are you? I'm Mark Cooper. Thank you for coming tonight. And thanks for tuning in for some hot rock and roll tonight at the Whiskey. Would you welcome Blue Sky recording artist Derringer?
3: One, two, three.

All right, Led Zeppelin. Oh my, I was going to keep it rolling with another Zep track, but I'm having problems with my CD players. So I thought it'd be a good time to stop and give you some business. And then we'll see what we can do. I hope I'm not single tracking. That would be a drag. Oh, it looks like CD3 just popped up. So it looks like we're going to be able to keep it going here in a second. Let me go ahead and cue it up real quick, so that we don't have any interruptions going forward. Okay, we're all set. So we'll go ahead and inform you at this point in the show. I hated to break up the Led Zeppelin rhythm going. I want to thank Nate for calling and saying he's listening and enjoying the show. I always enjoy feedback from the listeners. I'll even take a request if I can pop it off the intranet. So we'll see what we can do. I'm not promising anything, but we'll see what we can do. I used to call FM stations and it was very frustrating. Usually they wouldn't even answer the phone. But, guy might have been out having a smoke or going to the restroom, but you never know, so. But I do my best to always answer the phone and talk to the listeners. I appreciate everybody tuning in, that's for sure. That's how I do it. Partially for my ego, of course, but then, I'd say about 60% for the audience. Okay, here we go. I got a promotional info for you for Hearsay Culture. And I actually met this gentleman a few months ago. Great guy. I expected a guy in a sweater vest with glasses, but he was a really cool guy. As us old, I won't say stoners. Well, I guess it's legal. I can say it. Us old stoners. We used to use the terms solid, groovy, cool. There was one with a B, but I don't think I can use that one. Anyway, this is for Hearsay Culture. Fridays at 3 p.m. That's a new time for the fall. Professor David Levine hosts Hearsay Culture on KZSU. Professor Levine, I believe it's Levine. Might be Levine. I always have problems with it. Believe it's Levine. Professor Levine and his guests discuss works focusing on communications, intellectual property, and technology. How's our world impacted by some of the many technological changes taking place today? Levine is a professor at Elon University's Law School and an affiliate scholar at the Center for Internet and Society at Stanford Law School. That's Hearsay Culture, Friday afternoons at 3 on KZSU, student-run radio for Stanford University. As you can tell, my reading skills aren't really on the up and up lately.

just sit home and talk to a dog. Okay, I got a couple public service announcements for you. This one is, everyone is lying to you for money. That's a surprise. Actor turned accidental fraud investigator Ben McKenzie spent 2 years inside the crypto industry asking a simple question. Where's the money actually coming from? The result was a book in 2023 and now his documentary film, Everyone is Lying to You for Money. You're invited to a special screening in Cemex Auditorium in Stanford's Graduate School of Business on Thursday, October 8th from 6:15 until 8:15. The screening will be followed by a discussion. 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Okay, last public service announcement for you. Tactile Braille periodic table. Stanford has created a permanent installation of a tactile Braille periodic table of elements, the first of its kind at a U.S. university. It's an initiative of the ACS Committee on Chemists with Disabilities. You're invited to a celebration of this achievement, highlighting how access can strengthen trust and expand science education for everyone. The event will happen on Thursday, October 8th from 5 until 7 p.m. in the auditorium in the SAP Center for Science, Teaching, and Learning. For more details, check out the Stanford Events website. I guess it's called the SAP Center. It's not S-A-P-P, so it's SAP Center. I'm not going to make any jokes there, folks. No, I'm on thin ice as it is. All right, well, we're going to get back to Led Zeppelin. And, of course, this is off the BBC sessions, and Nate had some good information for me about some recordings that he acquired when he was in Europe. That were BBC Sessions releases that he said are top-notch. So I'm going to wait till I get paid again, I think a week from Friday, and we'll dip into the reserve fund and purchase a couple more CDs. Because I'm rolling old school, folks. You know, what can you do? Had a great experience a couple Friday nights ago. I went to the Late Show first time at the San Jose Improv, and saw Mr. Frankie Quinones, and the opener was, now I can't remember, Rudy Ortiz, and I'm a Caucasian, and I was first in line before there even was a line for the 9:45 show, so I was led into the theater as the first person and given the table right in front of the stage, right in front of the microphone. So, of course, I was easy fodder for the comedians, and I was ready for it. You know, I was looking forward to being, put down or made fun of, whatever. But it was a fantastic experience. Rudy came out, shook my hand, asked me my name, and then later on, Frankie came out, same thing. And then Frankie has a character called the Creeper, who does a bit called Cholo Fit. If you ever get a chance to go on YouTube, check out the Cholo Fit stuff and his stand-up. Very funny stuff, especially if you're into ethnic jokes. And of course, being a Caucasian, I do live in a neighborhood that is not predominantly Latino, but has a lot of Latino representation, not only people from Mexico, people from El Salvador, people from Guatemala. I've been invited to quinceañeras, all the barbecues, which was kind of uncomfortable back a few years ago. You know, they look at me, it's like, are you a Trump representative? Are you La Migra? You know, can we trust this guy? And I just tell him, hey, I'm Señor Loco. So we're good, man. You know, if you call my name, you say Señor Loco, I'll come running. You might want to run the other way. But anyway, Frankie invited me up on stage for a session of some Cholo Fit, and we had a lot of fun. And it made it even more of an experience because my friend Chuy Gomez was there. Chuy's a DJ, a longtime DJ in the Bay Area, plays R&B and oldies. He's on 102.1 Jams.
Starts at 2 o'clock, but don't change that channel. I'll be listening to Chewy on the way home. So Chewy was in the audience, so that was fun. I wish I had a recording of it because we had a great time, Frankie and I, and that's something I've always wanted to do, be on stage as a comedian. Back in the day, my friends used to say, you know, Joe, you're pretty funny. You should do some stand-up. And I'm like, nah, man, no way. That stuff's a lot harder than it looks. But at one point, Frankie asked me a question about Mexicans, and I hesitated on purpose. I paused, gave a long pause, and the audience kind of going, you know. I forget what the exact question was, but it was, you know, like I was being negative or putting down, you know, Mexican people. And so then when I finally answered, I said, Frankie, what can I say? I'm a white boy. And then the crowd erupted. Frankie was laughing. We had a great time. So I want to thank Frankie Quinones and Rudy Ortiz for a great show the other night at San Jose Improv. If you've never been there, I recommend going down there. And I think Rooster T Feathers, I don't know if they're still open in Sunnyvale. I think they closed. That's a little closer where I live in Mountain View. But I'm going to try to make it a point to go to more comedy shows. I mean, I need a good laugh nowadays. So anyway, without further ado, it looks like I've got another Led Zepp track queued up on CD Player 3. And with a little luck, it'll work and I'll hit the right buttons. So we're going to play you a little Since I've Been Loving You. So tune it up. Open the windows and let your neighbors know you listen to KZSU and the Curly Joe hosted Nyack Nyack Nyack Go Head Show. Yeah, that's pretty lame. Sorry about that.

Well, I guess that's not going to work either. Oh, here we go. Start it again. Well, you know, folks, it's a good thing I'm a veteran of this, because I've run into all kinds of problems.

Well, folks, I could tell you a few jokes, but I don't think you want to hear that. So let's see if I can single CD track these for you. Otherwise, I'll go over to the internet and see what we can do. Because this is not working. Okay, I'm going to pop it in CD1 again, see what we can do. I'm going to pop it in CD1, see what we can do here. Oh, you know, it's live radio. It's college radio. So, hey, you know what? We don't have any sponsors, so I don't have to worry about anybody getting upset. Okay, let's see if this will work. Cross your fingers.

You're listening to KZSU Stanford, the zoo. We're a minute late on the station ID. Oh, no. All right, folks, I think we got this train back on the track. We'll see. Might have been pilot error or conductor error. We'll find out. All right, well, let's recap what I played for you in that first hour, which is already gone. Wow, that went fast. Started off with Anthony Gomes off of High Voltage Blues with Fur-Covered Handcuffs. I picked that one just for the title. You can't go wrong with an Anthony Gomes song. And I followed that up with White Trash Princess for those of us who've actually lived in trailer parks in the past. All right. Yeah, Anthony Gomes is out of Canada. He resides in St. Louis, Missouri right now. And I went to an amazing show at the Poorhouse Bistro down in San Jose in Little Italy, around the corner from the SAP Center, the Shark Tank. I saw Mr. Mike Zito, fellow Paisan, for the first time. I've been hearing about Zito for years. I forgot to ask him if he's related to Barry. Anyway, Mike Zito. Wow. That's all I can say. I go there super early, as I always do, to try to get a front row seat. I like to be seen and obscene. No, I like to be up front for the music. I'm a wannabe musician, so I like to see the exchange between the musicians on stage, a little asides and laughs, especially when somebody messes up. Of course, us audience members don't know they messed up unless you're an actual musician. So anyway, I go there early, and it turns out there was a celebration of life or something in the section that the show was to be played. So I was kind of disappointed. So I went inside. I was going to get a meal anyway, but I was going to eat it at my table in the front row. So anyway, I went inside. Hot day, hot afternoon, sweating bullets. I had my sandwich, and by the time I got outside, most of the tables were taken, so I was highly disappointed and kind of irate. But hey, you know, Jay's got to make money, you know, and the lights don't stay on for free. So I went to the back and spoke to my friend Patrick, who works there part-time, and he asked me, hey, how you doing, Joe? We haven't seen you here for a while. I go, yeah, I've been laying low and broke. That's part of the reason. So, you know, he says, well, how you doing? I go, well, I'm doing pretty good, but it looks like I'm not going to get a table. And he goes, well, wait a minute. And he points at a gentleman up front, and he says, hey, is that table open? And the guy says, yeah, it's mine. And then he starts laughing. He goes, nah, come on, sit down. So I went and sat down, and I introduced myself, and I had seen this guy around before. He used to work part-time when the Poorhouse Bistro was over by Deer Lawn Station, at the area that Google bought, which they'll never use now. Be a good place for a baseball stadium. So anyway, I finally get to meet the gentleman, and he tells me his last name's Guzman. And he says, they call me El Chapo, because, of course, the famous drug lord, don't send a hit out on me, please. The famous drug lord down in Mexico, one of them is, last name is Guzman. So he says, well, yeah, they call me El Chapo because I've got the same last name as, you know, El Chapo down in Mexico. And I says, well, it's better than calling you El Chumpo. Fortunately, he laughed because I have no filter, unfortunately. And I'm not a big guy. I always try to hang out with big guys. In case anybody steps to me, I can stand behind them. But, no, he was great. Mike Zito was incredible. Goodness. If you ever get a chance to see him live, go do it. And I was just so lucky. I normally try to sit to the right because I'm a bass player fan. But for that show, I sat to the left, and I sat right in front of Mike. And he plays with a cord, so he has limited reach to the audience. So he tried to go out as far into the audience as he could, which meant he played right in front of my table all his solos. And I couldn't believe it. I was almost like tripping out. Well, I'm tripping out anyway, usually, but, you know, just naturally, my brain's fried. So I was thinking, wow, man, something's wrong here. This dude is playing right in front of me, man. So I don't know.
And of course, Mike had never met me. It's not like, you know, it was any connection, but what a show. And I'm sorry I missed Alistair Green Saturday night down at the Poorhouse. He puts on a spectacular show. But it was Shark Tank night. The Sharks were in town, and they get a big overflow crowd of Shark fans, which they should. And I tend to not go to shows that are on nights when the Sharks are in town. It's a little too crazy. The parking gets nuts. They have a big parking lot finally down the street now, so it's not too bad. So anyway, Mike Zito, what a show. And then I went and saw the great Robbie Krieger, who's 80 years old. And he played at the Mountain Winery at Saratoga. And if you ever get a chance to go to the Mountain Winery, man, you got to go. That place is beautiful. What a great show. So Krieger comes out, and he kind of stumbles, and I'm thinking, oh, no. I hope this isn't one of those shows where the guy is just, you know, should have retired a long time ago. But it wasn't. It was unbelievable. I've never seen The Doors live. I'm a little too young. I'll be 70 in January, good Lord willing. But I did see a show at the Hyatt Ballroom. I think that used to be the old Matrix in the city on Van Ness. And it was Robbie Krieger, Ray Manzarek, and the drummer that played with Robbie the other night. Oh, I looked him up. I had his name. I can't remember now. But the lead singer was Dave Brock, and Dave Brock has his own band called Wild Child, and it's a tribute band to the Doors, not a cover band, tribute band. And Dave is incredible. He kind of looks like Jim, and he kind of sounds like him, and the show is fantastic. When I saw him with the original Doors, Ray and Robbie, he was a little more reserved. I think he was kind of intimidated. When he's with his own band, he tends to cut loose a little more, which I understand, though. And I saw an interview with him on YouTube, and he was saying what a great experience it was for him to tour with those guys. But the lead singer, the show I went to at the Mountain Winery, was actually the son of Paul Rothschild, who was the producer for most of the Doors albums. And he was great. He did a great version as the lead singer of the Doors music. And he played the bass, too. So that made it even more interesting. Forget his name. I think it was Ed Rothschild. So if you get a chance to see Robbie Krieger, you better go. He's not getting any younger, but he still plays fantastically. And, you know, he's got that unique sound that cannot be replicated by anybody else. And he played pretty much pickless. He finger-picked for most of the show. So that's the story of the Doors experience. And you know what? I think I'll read our information now, and then we'll just roll the music for the rest of the hour, now that I've talked way too much today. But I'm so excited to be back in the studio in front of the motherboard. When I came here for my training and I saw this board, I was intimidated. Oh, my. The board at Santa Clara is different. It's not an analog like this guy. I call this guy the monster. But it's a fantastic board. So don't break down on me, board. I'm already having trouble with the CD players. Okay, here we go. Got a promotional for Stanford Sports fall season. I'm actually fortunate to be a member of the Stanford baseball broadcasting team. I did 2 years so far, but of course we never know because students have first call. This is a student-run station since 1947. So if a bunch of students sign up, I guess I'll be buying a ticket to go watch the Card baseball team. They got some great recruits coming in, and hopefully freshman Teddy Tolkheim returns. His mother attended Stanford, so I'm hoping he will stick around and not go to, say, UCLA for $10 million or whatever crazy NIL money they'll be throwing at him this year. I even got on the broadcast and said, you guys line up that NIL money. We got to keep Teddy Tolkheim. Okay, here we go. Stanford Sports for the fall. Follow the Stanford Cardinal live on KZSU. 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
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Whatever sports you're into, follow them here on the station for Stanford Sports, KZSU, 90.1 FM, and streaming worldwide at kzsu.stanford.edu/live. And I hope the football team gets it together. They got to play Notre Dame. I don't know. Good luck, fellas. Okay, got a couple public service announcements for you, starting off with Nerds of the Roundtable. Nerds of the Roundtable is a monthly speaker series featuring candid, student-led conversations with distinguished fellows and scholars. The next entry in the series will be present Simone D'Amico, a Hoover Institution Science Fellow, talking about the distributed space age. The conversation will take place on Tuesday, October 6th from 10 until 11 a.m. in Schultz Auditorium in the Hoover Institution on the Stanford campus. For more info or to register, visit hoover.org/events. And if you're a fan of Hogan's Heroes, I believe Schultz would say, "I see nothing. I hear nothing." Of course, I don't think that's that auditorium. Okay, one more public service announcement. Walk to End Alzheimer's Silicon Valley. The 2026 Silicon Valley Walk to End Alzheimer's will take place on Saturday, October 10th, starting and ending at Lake Cunningham Park in San Jose. You can choose from 1 mile or 3 mile routes. Every dollar you raise goes towards the care, support, and research efforts of the Alzheimer's Association. Participants who meet the fundraising minimum of $100 will receive an official Walk to End Alzheimer's t-shirt. The opening ceremony at 9:15 and all walks begin at 9:30 a.m. Join with hundreds of thousands who walk in 600 communities nationwide to help find new treatments and ultimately a cure. To learn more or to register, visit act.alz.org. Hope everything's okay over there. They had a big fire at the Calibunga water park. I didn't read the article, so I'm not sure the details. But hopefully everything's okay over there and it won't affect the walk. All right, we're going to go back to the music because I'm sure you're tired of hearing me talk. And it looks like we got two CD players working again. It might have been operator error. Never know. I was trying to multitask. And, you know, at my age, that's almost impossible. So here we go.

All right, folks. Well, thanks for tuning in to the Knucklehead Show. Mondays from 1 to 3 p.m. Got an hour and a half of Zootopia coming up before the Palo Alto City Council meeting. So I thought I'd go pirate on you guys and throw one more in. I guess I'll get a memo if this isn't allowed. But before I do that, I got to let you know who you're listening to. You're listening to KZSU Stanford The Zoo. And I'm going to go out with some Boz Scaggs, Loan Me a Dime. I dedicate this show to my little dog, JoJo. I hope he's not tearing the house up. I guess I'll find out pretty soon. You guys have a great week, and I hope we see you next week, Monday 1 to 3, right here on KZSU Stanford The Zoo.

0: This is Zootopia on KZSU Stanford, playing tracks from albums our DJs have played the most over the last 25 years. And at the bottom of every hour, a track recently added to our rotation of the very latest music in our library.
1: I was on the prowl for something good to do. Started up a rock band. Wouldn't you? Everybody needs his own space on the floor. Everybody needs something to be on guard for. I don't want this. I don't need this. I don't want this. I don't need this. I was on the TV. Maybe you saw me there. I was in my designer shades, nationwide, live on the air. This is what you wanted when you were a kid. Not everybody found the pocket, but you did. I don't want this. I don't need this. I don't want this. I don't need this. I'm not gonna keep this. I'm gonna throw it into the trash. I'm gonna find a sharp turn. You're not gonna hear me.

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I need you to talk with me. Oh, baby, I can't do it by myself.

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0: 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And it's fun being a fan now, don't get me wrong, but sitting in the stands feels like I'm missing out on all the action, you know? I wanted to get back in the game, so I signed up to be a high school official. It takes me back to my playing days. I'm supporting students, and I get paid to make the big calls. 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

This is Zootopia on KZSU Stanford, playing tracks from albums our DJs have played the most over the last 25 years. And at the bottom of every hour, a track recently added to our rotation of the very latest music in our library.

0: I love playing sports, especially for my school. 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School sports are where 7.8 million students go from I can't to I can.
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